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one. I can't wait to meet everyone. What if I meet the one? Tonight, imagine me gown and all, fetchingly draped against the wall, the picture of sophisticated grace. Ooh, I suddenly

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1: From the Pure 24/7 News Hub, this is Peter reporting. Over 120 firefighters battle New Forest wildfire. Firefighters in the United Kingdom continue to fight a heathland wildfire in the New Forest that began when a van ignited on the A31 dual carriageway. More than 120 personnel have been tackling the blaze, which covers roughly 1 square kilometre of difficult terrain, including woodland areas. The fire has caused significant damage to the road surface, barriers and fencing, causing 23 drivers to abandon vehicles as flames advanced. 7.4 magnitude earthquake kills over 100 in Colombia. A magnitude 7.4 earthquake struck western Colombia on Monday, killing at least 111 people and injuring many others, according to officials. The strongest earthquake in the country this century had its epicenter near San José del Palmar at a depth exceeding 100 kilometers. President Abelardo de la Esperella declared a national state of emergency and directed resources to rescue operations. Trump signs executive order reducing childhood vaccines. US President Donald Trump has signed an executive order reducing recommended childhood vaccinations, aligning with practices of other developed nations. The measure limits core immunizations to 11 diseases and calls for splitting the measles, mumps, and rubella vaccine into separate shots at different visits. Trump referenced potential links between vaccine numbers and autism, though extensive research does not appear to have established such a connection. Health bodies, including the American Academy of Pediatrics, criticized the order for potentially risking public health problems. Ukrainian drone strikes kills 13 in Russia. Ukrainian drones struck targets in Russia's Tatarstan Republic, killing at least 13 people and injuring dozens in the industrial city. The attack on an oil refining facility more than 1,000 kilometers from the border ranked among the deadliest on Russian territory. Regional leaders declared a period of mourning, while Ukraine confirmed that the strikes focused on energy infrastructure to reduce military potential. Russian authorities reported intercepting hundreds of drones overnight across multiple regions. And in other news, Amy Hunt wins European 100-meter gold medal. British athlete Amy Hunt claimed her first senior international title by winning the women's 100 meters gold medal at the European Athletics Championships in Birmingham. The 24-year-old recorded a time of 11 seconds after surging from fifth position in the latter stages of the race. The victory delivered Great Britain's first gold of the home champions following recent silver medals at world and Commonwealth level. Amy Hunt described the result as a coming-of-age performance after successive second-place finishes. This was the news brought to you by Pure247NewsHub.com.
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0: 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From the Pure 24/7 News Hub, this is Peter reporting. Over 120 firefighters battle New Forest wildfire. Firefighters in the United Kingdom continue to fight a heathland wildfire in the New Forest that began when a van ignited on the A31 dual carriageway. More than 120 personnel have been tackling the blaze, which covers roughly 1 square kilometre of difficult terrain, including woodland areas. The fire has caused significant damage to the road surface, barriers and fencing, causing 23 drivers to abandon vehicles as flames advanced. 7.4 magnitude earthquake kills over 100 in Colombia. A magnitude 7.4 earthquake struck western Colombia on Monday, killing at least 111 people and injuring many others, according to officials. The strongest earthquake in the country this century had its epicenter near San José del Palmar at a depth exceeding 100 kilometers. President Abelardo de la Esperella declared a national state of emergency and directed resources to rescue operations. Trump signs executive order reducing childhood vaccines. US President Donald Trump has signed an executive order reducing recommended childhood vaccinations, aligning with practices of other developed nations. The measure limits core immunizations to 11 diseases and calls for splitting the measles, mumps, and rubella vaccine into separate shots at different visits. Trump referenced potential links between vaccine numbers and autism, though extensive research does not appear to have established such a connection. Health bodies, including the American Academy of Pediatrics, criticized the order for potentially risking public health problems. Ukrainian drone strikes kills 13 in Russia. Ukrainian drones struck targets in Russia's Tatarstan Republic, killing at least 13 people and injuring dozens in the industrial city. The attack on an oil refining facility more than 1,000 kilometers from the border ranked among the deadliest on Russian territory. Regional leaders declared a period of mourning, while Ukraine confirmed that the strikes focused on energy infrastructure to reduce military potential. Russian authorities reported intercepting hundreds of drones overnight across multiple regions. And in other news, Amy Hunt wins European 100-meter gold medal. British athlete Amy Hunt claimed her first senior international title by winning the women's 100-meters gold medal at the European Athletics Championships in Birmingham. The 24-year-old recorded a time of 11 seconds after surging from fifth position in the latter stages of the race. The victory delivered Great Britain's first gold of the home champions following recent silver medals at world and Commonwealth level. Amy Hunt described the result as a coming-of-age performance after successive second-place finishes. This was the news brought to you by Pure247NewsHub.com.
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1: From the Pure 24/7 News Hub, this is Peter reporting. Over 120 firefighters battle New Forest wildfire. Firefighters in the United Kingdom continue to fight a heathland wildfire in the New Forest that began when a van ignited on the A31 dual carriageway. More than 120 personnel have been tackling the blaze, which covers roughly 1 square kilometre of difficult terrain, including woodland areas. The fire has caused significant damage to the road surface, barriers and fencing, causing 23 drivers to abandon vehicles as flames advanced. 7.4 magnitude earthquake kills over 100 in Colombia. A magnitude 7.4 earthquake struck western Colombia on Monday, killing at least 111 people and injuring many others, according to officials. The strongest earthquake in the country this century had its epicenter near San José del Palmar at a depth exceeding 100 kilometers. President Abelardo de la Esperella declared a national state of emergency and directed resources to rescue operations. Trump signs executive order reducing childhood vaccines. US President Donald Trump has signed an executive order reducing recommended childhood vaccinations, aligning with practices of other developed nations. The measure limits core immunizations to 11 diseases and calls for splitting the measles, mumps, and rubella vaccine into separate shots at different visits. Trump referenced potential links between vaccine numbers and autism, though extensive research does not appear to have established such a connection. Health bodies, including the American Academy of Pediatrics, criticized the order for potentially risking public health problems. Ukrainian drone strikes kills 13 in Russia. Ukrainian drones struck targets in Russia's Tatarstan Republic, killing at least 13 people and injuring dozens in the industrial city. The attack on an oil refining facility more than 1,000 kilometers from the border ranked among the deadliest on Russian territory. Regional leaders declared a period of mourning, while Ukraine confirmed that the strikes focused on energy infrastructure to reduce military potential. Russian authorities reported intercepting hundreds of drones overnight across multiple regions. And in other news, Amy Hunt wins European 100-meter gold medal. British athlete Amy Hunt claimed her first senior international title by winning the women's 100 meters gold medal at the European Athletics Championships in Birmingham. The 24-year-old recorded a time of 11 seconds after surging from fifth position in the latter stages of the race. The victory delivered Great Britain's first gold of the home champions following recent silver medals at World and Commonwealth level. Amy Hunt described the result as a coming-of-age performance after successive second-place finishes. This was the news brought to you by Pure247NewsHub.com.
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If the noughties is your era, then we have the show for you, with artists like Kylie Minogue, Coldplay, Take That, Anastasia, and so many more. 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
1: From the Pure 24/7 News Hub, this is Peter reporting. Over 120 firefighters battle New Forest wildfire. Firefighters in the United Kingdom continue to fight a heathland wildfire in the New Forest that began when a van ignited on the A31 dual carriageway. More than 120 personnel have been tackling the blaze, which covers roughly 1 square kilometre of difficult terrain, including woodland areas. The fire has caused significant damage to the road surface, barriers and fencing, causing 23 drivers to abandon vehicles as flames advanced. 7.4 magnitude earthquake kills over 100 in Colombia. A magnitude 7.4 earthquake struck western Colombia on Monday, killing at least 111 people and injuring many others, according to officials. The strongest earthquake in the country this century had its epicenter near San José del Palmar at a depth exceeding 100 kilometers. President Abelardo de la Esperella declared a national state of emergency and directed resources to rescue operations. Trump signs executive order reducing childhood vaccines. US President Donald Trump has signed an executive order reducing recommended childhood vaccinations, aligning with practices of other developed nations. The measure limits core immunizations to 11 diseases and calls for splitting the measles, mumps, and rubella vaccine into separate shots at different visits. Trump referenced potential links between vaccine numbers and autism, though extensive research does not appear to have established such a connection. Health bodies, including the American Academy of Pediatrics, criticized the order for potentially risking public health problems. Ukrainian drone strikes kills 13 in Russia. Ukrainian drones struck targets in Russia's Tatarstan Republic, killing at least 13 people and injuring dozens in the industrial city. The attack on an oil refining facility more than 1,000 kilometers from the border ranked among the deadliest on Russian territory. Regional leaders declared a period of mourning, while Ukraine confirmed that the strikes focused on energy infrastructure to reduce military potential. Russian authorities reported intercepting hundreds of drones overnight across multiple regions. And in other news, Amy Hunt wins European 100-meter gold medal. British athlete Amy Hunt claimed her first senior international title by winning the women's 100 meters gold medal at the European Athletics Championships in Birmingham. The 24-year-old recorded a time of 11 seconds after surging from fifth position in the latter stages of the race. The victory delivered Great Britain's first gold of the home champions following recent silver medals at world and Commonwealth level. Amy Hunt described the result as a coming-of-age performance after successive second-place finishes. This was the news brought to you by Pure247NewsHub.com.
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1: From the Pure 24/7 News Hub, this is Peter reporting. Over 120 firefighters battle New Forest wildfire. Firefighters in the United Kingdom continue to fight a heathland wildfire in the New Forest that began when a van ignited on the A31 dual carriageway. More than 120 personnel have been tackling the blaze, which covers roughly 1 square kilometre of difficult terrain, including woodland areas. The fire has caused significant damage to the road surface, barriers and fencing, causing 23 drivers to abandon vehicles as flames advanced. 7.4 magnitude earthquake kills over 100 in Colombia. A magnitude 7.4 earthquake struck western Colombia on Monday, killing at least 111 people and injuring many others, according to officials. The strongest earthquake in the country this century had its epicenter near San José del Palmar at a depth exceeding 100 kilometers. President Abelardo de la Esperella declared a national state of emergency and directed resources to rescue operations. Trump signs executive order reducing childhood vaccines. US President Donald Trump has signed an executive order reducing recommended childhood vaccinations, aligning with practices of other developed nations. The measure limits core immunizations to 11 diseases and calls for splitting the measles, mumps, and rubella vaccine into separate shots at different visits. Trump referenced potential links between vaccine numbers and autism, though extensive research does not appear to have established such a connection. Health bodies, including the American Academy of Pediatrics, criticized the order for potentially risking public health problems. Ukrainian drone strikes kills 13 in Russia. Ukrainian drones struck targets in Russia's Tatarstan Republic, killing at least 13 people and injuring dozens in the industrial city. The attack on an oil refining facility more than 1,000 kilometers from the border ranked among the deadliest on Russian territory. Regional leaders declared a period of mourning, while Ukraine confirmed that the strikes focused on energy infrastructure to reduce military potential. Russian authorities reported intercepting hundreds of drones overnight across multiple regions. And in other news, Amy Hunt wins European 100-meter gold medal. British athlete Amy Hunt claimed her first senior international title by winning the women's 100-meters gold medal at the European Athletics Championships in Birmingham. The 24-year-old recorded a time of 11 seconds after surging from fifth position in the latter stages of the race. The victory delivered Great Britain's first gold of the home champions following recent silver medals at world and Commonwealth level. Amy Hunt described the result as a coming-of-age performance after successive second-place finishes. This was the news brought to you by pure247newshub.com.
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1: From the Pure 24/7 News Hub, this is Peter reporting. Over 120 firefighters battle New Forest wildfire. Firefighters in the United Kingdom continue to fight a heathland wildfire in the New Forest that began when a van ignited on the A31 dual carriageway. More than 120 personnel have been tackling the blaze, which covers roughly 1 square kilometre of difficult terrain, including woodland areas. The fire has caused significant damage to the road surface, barriers and fencing, causing 23 drivers to abandon vehicles as flames advanced. 7.4 magnitude earthquake kills over 100 in Colombia. A magnitude 7.4 earthquake struck western Colombia on Monday, killing at least 111 people and injuring many others, according to officials. The strongest earthquake in the country this century had its epicenter near San José del Palmar at a depth exceeding 100 kilometers. President Abelardo de la Esperella declared a national state of emergency and directed resources to rescue operations. Trump signs executive order reducing childhood vaccines. US President Donald Trump has signed an executive order reducing recommended childhood vaccinations, aligning with practices of other developed nations. The measure limits core immunizations to 11 diseases and calls for splitting the measles, mumps, and rubella vaccine into separate shots at different visits. Trump referenced potential links between vaccine numbers and autism, though extensive research does not appear to have established such a connection. Health bodies, including the American Academy of Pediatrics, criticized the order for potentially risking public health problems. Ukrainian drone strikes kills 13 in Russia. Ukrainian drones struck targets in Russia's Tatarstan Republic, killing at least 13 people and injuring dozens in the industrial city. The attack on an oil refining facility more than 1,000 kilometers from the border ranked among the deadliest on Russian territory. Regional leaders declared a period of mourning, while Ukraine confirmed that the strikes focused on energy infrastructure to reduce military potential. Russian authorities reported intercepting hundreds of drones overnight across multiple regions. And in other news, Amy Hunt wins European 100-meter gold medal. British athlete Amy Hunt claimed her first senior international title by winning the women's 100-meters gold medal at the European Athletics Championships in Birmingham. The 24-year-old recorded a time of 11 seconds after surging from fifth position in the latter stages of the race. The victory delivered Great Britain's first gold of the home champions following recent silver medals at World and Commonwealth level. Amy Hunt described the result as a coming-of-age performance after successive second-place finishes. This was the news brought to you by Pure247NewsHub.com.
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1: Good morning and welcome to the Wake Up Call show here on Pure 24/7 Radio. I'm Stephen D, here to help you wake up and start the day right. And we're already starting the day very right with that excellent, excellent song from U2, Bullet the Blue Sky. That opened today's show, and we've got plenty more where that came from.

Another excellent song on this morning's Wake Up Call show. That was Anastasia with Left Outside Alone. And this is, of course, Pure 24/7 Radio with me, Stephen D. And as I mentioned, the Wake Up Call show, which is very excitingly sponsored by the Bible Society. And I did say on Monday that we'd be joined by one of them on this Wednesday. So today, after 9 a.m, I will be joined by Che Harty. So he'll be coming on after 9 o'clock to join us from the Bible Society, which has been around for more than 200 years. I did mention that. It's really cool how they bring the Bible into the everyday through fresh eyes, and they've been doing it for over 200 years. So he'll be joining us after 9 a.m. Really looking forward to that. Between then and now, we've got mental math in the second hour to warm up our brains for the problem solving of the day. We've also got our wake up song around about 25 to 8, which is fairly self-explanatory, a song to wake us up. And we'll be continuing our challenge of the week as well. So lots to look forward to on this morning's Wake Up Call show. And as always, brilliant music like this one from Tracy Chapman.

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Not loud, not showy, real people opening God's Word in everyday moments. The Everyday Faith Bible is part of that story, connecting God's Word to everyday life. 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

That was Blur with There's No Other Way. Another brilliant song here on Pure 24/7 Radio. This being the Wake Up Call show, we have come to that point where it is time to continue the challenge of the week, which I introduced on Monday. And last two challenges of the week have been somewhat deep, rather deep. This one is don't write off a day, a moment, project, task, when it goes wrong, or you make a mistake. You just course correct, fix whatever mistake has been made or whatever error has taken place. It's not your fault, because that can sometimes happen, and not just write it all off. Now, this is something I've been learning as I have been learning to drive. So what might happen is you make a mistake. I don't know, you stall or indicate late, indicate early, you know, any number of different things can go wrong. You can make a mistake, or something can go wrong that isn't your fault. Someone pulls out in front of you, or someone starts crossing the road early, so you have to come to a complete stop and you're in the wrong gear, and all those sorts of things that can go wrong. And you could very easily go, oh, and just write off a certain stretch of road, or even the whole drive you could end up writing off, but that's not necessary. All you have to do is fix whatever's gone wrong, whether it's your fault or not, and then carry on, just keep on going. That is something really valuable I've been learning through learning to drive, but it's actually more than just learning to drive that it applies to. You can apply it to much of the rest of life. Maybe you're in the middle of cooking a meal and it goes wrong. You could be tempted to maybe throw out the whole thing. Well, I don't think I'd ever be able to be doing that, but I mean, you could do. You could be tempted to throw something out just simply because something's gone wrong and start again, but actually you can course correct, you can fix it, and make it work. So that's what I have been having to do with learning to drive, and it's something I will be applying to a lot of other things in life as well. So a bit of a deep challenge of the week this week,

That song I absolutely love, Alesso featuring Tove Lo, Heroes We Could Be. And I don't know why I love it so much, because generally speaking, I listen to sort of hard rock and heavy metal, and that's what I play on the rock show on a Monday night. But I also like other songs as well, and that was one of them. And I don't know why I like it so much, but there you go. You're listening to Pure 24/7 Radio. It's the Wake Up Call show. We have continued our challenge of the week, all about not writing off stuff when things go wrong. Just keep it. Correcting anything that's gone wrong and then keeping on going is the rather deep challenge of this week. Now, coming up soon, we've got our wake-up song of the morning, a song specifically chosen to help wake us up. And this morning's song is especially happy. So I'm looking forward to that coming up soon.

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That was Need to Breathe with Keep Your Eyes Open, which I thoroughly enjoy listening to. 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This is the Wake Up Call Show with me, Stephen D. Very excitingly sponsored by Bible Society, who we'll be chatting with after 9 o'clock today. Really looking forward to that. Che Harty. So he'll be joining us after 9 o'clock today. Looking forward to that. But it is about time for our wake up song of the morning. Very simply, a song to help us wake up. And so this morning I've chosen an especially happy song. This one will definitely help wake me up. It's Huey Lewis and the News, Power of Love.

Our wake-up song of the morning, Huey Lewis and the News with The Power of Love, an especially happy song. One, possibly the happiest song we've got on the system. It's brilliant. And we've got plenty more where that came from as we continue to help you wake up this Wednesday morning. Now, normally on a Wednesday, we'd be joined by Simon Allaby during the second hour after 8 o'clock, but I'm afraid this week he's rather busy. So he hasn't been able to join us. A lot on his plate, so he'll be with us next week, don't worry. But he's not with us this week, so yeah, in the meantime though, brilliant music for you, and we're joined by someone from the Bible Society after 9 o'clock.

Faith isn't just for Sundays. It's for Monday through to Saturday too. For work, for the commute, for the coffee break. The Everyday Faith Bible helps you see God's Word at work in the everyday moments of life. 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

Rihanna featuring Jay-Z with Umbrella. Not been much use of an umbrella of late, has there? Been quite dry in the UK, Europe, and I think other parts of the world. Bit of a drought. So I haven't seen any need for an umbrella in quite a while. Not that I'd ever really use an umbrella. I always go for just a raincoat, but man, I don't think I've ever used an umbrella. No, I have used umbrellas before, but just not very often. Anyway, before that was Kylie Minogue with Wow. You're listening to Pure 24/7 Radio Wake Up Call Show with me, Stephen D, as I help you wake up and start the day right. With just two songs left to go of this, the first hour. Coming up in the next hour, looking forward to doing some mental maths with you. And after 9 o'clock, we'll be joined by Che Harty from the Bible Society. Really looking forward to that. So just two more songs left to go, including this one from No Doubt.

Now there's only one song left to go of this, the first hour of this morning's Wake Up Cool show. We're going to end with this one, Because of Your Love by Chris Quilela, which is quite an interesting song. It's got a really cool music video with like, I don't know, it's like cool art that kind of transforms and melds into each other. It's like really cool. Anyway, you've got Chris Quilela, Because of Your Love, taking us up to the hourly news.

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1: From the Pure 24/7 News Hub, this is Peter reporting. Over 120 firefighters battle New Forest wildfire. Firefighters in the United Kingdom continue to fight a heathland wildfire in the New Forest that began when a van ignited on the A31 dual carriageway. More than 120 personnel have been tackling the blaze, which covers roughly 1 square kilometre of difficult terrain, including woodland areas. The fire has caused significant damage to the road surface, barriers and fencing, causing 23 drivers to abandon vehicles as flames advanced. 7.4 magnitude earthquake kills over 100 in Colombia. A magnitude 7.4 earthquake struck western Colombia on Monday, killing at least 111 people and injuring many others, according to officials. The strongest earthquake in the country this century had its epicenter near San Jose del Palmar at a depth exceeding 100 kilometers. President Abelardo de la Esperella declared a national state of emergency and directed resources to rescue operations. Trump signs executive order reducing childhood vaccines. US President Donald Trump has signed an executive order reducing recommended childhood vaccinations, aligning with practices of other developed nations. The measure limits core immunizations to 11 diseases and calls for splitting the measles, mumps, and rubella vaccine into separate shots at different visits. Trump referenced potential links between vaccine numbers and autism, though extensive research does not appear to have established such a connection. Health bodies, including the American Academy of Pediatrics, criticized the order for potentially risking public health problems. Ukrainian drone strikes kills 13 in Russia. Ukrainian drones struck targets in Russia's Tatarstan Republic, killing at least 13 people and injuring dozens in the industrial city. The attack on an oil refining facility more than 1,000 kilometers from the border ranked among the deadliest on Russian territory. Regional leaders declared a period of mourning, while Ukraine confirmed that the strikes focused on energy infrastructure to reduce military potential. Russian authorities reported intercepting hundreds of drones overnight across multiple regions. And in other news, Amy Hunt wins European 100-meter gold medal. British athlete Amy Hunt claimed her first senior international title by winning the women's 100 meters gold medal at the European Athletics Championships in Birmingham. The 24-year-old recorded a time of 11 seconds after surging from fifth position in the latter stages of the race. The victory delivered Great Britain's first gold of the home champions following recent silver medals at World and Commonwealth level. Amy Hunt described the result as a coming-of-age performance after successive second-place finishes. This was the news brought to you by Pure247NewsHub.com.
2: 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If you think you're confused, spare a thought for our presenters.

That was, of course, Guns N' Roses with Knocking on Heaven's Door. Such an iconic, legendary song. And I was always surprised to learn that was actually a cover. The original song, I think, was Bob Dylan. And then others have covered it besides, including Eric Clapton. I think Guns N' Roses has the best version, just in my humble opinion. You're listening to, of course, Pure 24/7 Radio, and this is the Wake Up Call show, which is sponsored, very excitingly, by the Bible Society, who will be joined by after 9 o'clock. Che Harty will be chatting with us. I'm really looking forward to that. Between then and now, we've got some more brilliant music coming your way, and also we have some mental math. So I've got a couple of mental math questions I'll ask you, and this comes off the back of realizing that every single day we have to problem solve some stuff. Whether it's the printer's not working or diversion in traffic, those are the two obvious ones that always come to my mind. But I mentioned the other day how I had to problem solve making tagliatelle carbonara without much tagliatelle. That was a bit of problem solving I had to do. And all because I had warmed up my brain with mental maths. Well, you know, the point being, there is some value in warming up our brain for all the problem solving we're likely to do. And that's what we do with the mental maths in this, the second hour. So we've got some of that coming your way in amongst all the brilliant music we've got, including the Ting Tings.

The Ting Tings with Great DJ. That's the opening track to their 2008 album, We Started Nothing, which is one of the best albums out there, I have to be honest. It came out in 2008, so I grew up listening to that album, and it was one of the happiest albums we put on. If you wanted something energetic, upbeat, happy, that was the album to go to, and it is absolutely brilliant. The opening track just sets it up excellently, and it gets better throughout the album. It's brilliant. There are certain albums which you can just listen to. All of the songs are brilliant on it. There are other albums where a few songs are good, and you know, you might listen to part of it and then sort of get bored. But the Ting Tings with We Started Nothing, you listen to that in its entirety. Brilliant.

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Ronan Keating with Life is a Roller Coaster. That song I played because I heard someone use that expression the other day, life being a roller coaster. And it is true. You can have, I don't know if you have this, where you have certain days where it's a lot more up and down, where it can be a bit of a, well, a roller coaster. Other days can be a bit more like all down or all up, you know, but some days are up and down and you get a bit of everything with your emotions. And I've had a few of those days of late where you have some good news and then some bad news and then some good news and then some bad news and just keeps going up and down like that. And that's very much a roller coaster, which is why I played that song for you. Now, mental math, this is what we do in the second hour. We have two questions usually that just help us to warm up our brains for the day ahead. So I always phrase this as every single day we have problems we have to solve, whether it's diversion in traffic, whether it's the printer not recognizing, computer not recognizing the printer, even though they're right next to each other on the same Wi-Fi network, and it just doesn't seem to recognize each other. And even more frustrating is you just used it like 5 minutes ago, and now all of a sudden they're not connected. That's the sort of thing that we might have to problem solve every single day. And so you have to switch everything on and off again, and somehow it works the second time. You know, it's those sorts of problem solving that we have to do every single day. There's always a problem we have to solve. It might be a tiny little problem like a printer, briefly disconnecting, or it might be something more complex. So a bit of mental math to help us warm up our brains for that. So that's what we are doing right now. I've got for you a little bit of mental math. I did this with money the other day, and I think it's a pretty good one because it's nice and practical and it kind of fits in with everyday life. We always do stuff with money. Every single day we'll come across some kind of mathematical equation to do with money. So here's one for you. You have £27.15 and you add £37.47. What is the answer to that? Now, on the surface of it, a very simple question, but when you have to do it in your brain, without using pad and paper, without using a calculator, and when you're having to do it before 9 o'clock in the morning, that is where it becomes a bit of a challenge. So hopefully you'll do all right with this, but basically as close as you can get to the correct answer, that's what we're going for. This is just a way of warming up your brain. So £27.15 plus £37.47. £27.15 plus £37.47. By the way, these are completely random numbers. They're not connected to any actual cost of anything. I'm sure someone out there has actually probably put these two numbers together at some point, but I just randomly pulled these out of the air.

Avicii with Waiting for Love. Good bit of dance pop for you there. Now, mental maths, question one, the simpler of the two. We're going for a money-based maths question for you here. £27.15 plus £37.47, okay? And the idea of this is just warming up your brain for all the problems you're likely to face today and are going to need to solve. I gave you some examples earlier on, but here you are. This is just to warm up your brain. £27.15 plus £37.47. Are you able to do it in your head? The idea of this is you're supposed to do, you know, in your head, hence mental maths. And so what is the answer? Now, what I haven't actually done is verified my answer with a calculator. So let me just do that. Otherwise, I might, you know, completely confuse everyone. So let me just put this in. £27. I'm allowed to do it with a calculator because I'm checking things. £27.15 plus £37.47 equals... Okay, so I have verified my answer. Okay. Now, £27.15 plus £37.47. The answer is definitely £64.62. If you got that correct, well done. If you got anywhere near that, well done. If you got it completely far off, don't worry. It's not even 9 o'clock in the morning. And that was the simpler of the two questions, by the way. We'll have another one very, very soon.

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2: I never forget where I come from. It's good to stay rooted, and I drive past phone boxes where I've been left for dead, and I think about that, and I think I'm still here. And then when I think of the influence that I've got in prisons through the storytelling and through my narrative, only God could do that.
3: We've had some really, really harrowing stories of parents just emailing us a few times now saying that unfortunately their children have passed away, but icing pot was one of the best things that they did, and they've got pictures and memories of their children, and you know, those songs are utterly precious to them.
4: It was Carl's inspiration. You know, as we were writing the script, I could call him up and say, hey, when you were getting interrogated by the Gestapo, you know, how did that work? And he would give these just incredible details about what it was like. This was a first-hand source. He was there. It was just, you know, what an incredible gift to have that as a source to develop this film.
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Mercy Me, So Long Self, another happy band out there. There are a few different bands that are especially happy, and Mercy Me is one of those, up there with Rend Collective and other similar bands that are just very, very happy, and there's nothing wrong with that. There's nothing wrong with, you know, the kind of more somber artists as well. It's always good to have a good mix of happy, sad, angry, perhaps, in songs as well. You know, all those kind of range of emotions, which are all perfectly valid in and of themselves. Now, anyway, you're listening to Pure 24/7 Radio. This is the Wake Up Call show, sponsored by the Bible Society. And we are well into the second hour of the show, where we like to give you some mental math. The idea of this is to warm up your brain for the problem solving of the day, because every single day we have to solve problems. I always talk about, like, the printer not working. That is a very common problem. Or diversions in traffic, road closures that your sat-nav didn't pick up on. That's another common problem.

but which we've used a few times now, and that's 23.15. And the question I'm going to ask you is, supposing you go to a shop and there is an item that is £23.15 and you need to buy as many of this item as possible. I don't know, it's important, it's valuable, it's very cost effective, it's reduced, I don't know. And so you want to get as many as possible, but there's only like seven available. What's £23.15 multiplied by seven? This is the slightly trickier of the two mental math questions for you this morning. £23.15 multiplied by seven. What is the answer to that? That will warm up your brain. And don't worry if you don't get the correct answer. A guesstimate will be absolutely fine.

Lighthouse Family with Ain't No Sunshine. What a brilliant song. Well, we've seen a lot of the sunshine at the moment, but yeah, brilliant song. Now, we have for you the second mental math question, the slightly trickier one. The idea of this is to warm up your brain for the problem solving of the day ahead. And a real life problem solving here, supposing you came across a product that was £23.15 and you wanted to buy as many of them as possible because it was reduced or just very, very useful and needed. And there was only 7 available on the shelf, £23.15 multiplied by 7. This one certainly got my brain going. It took a moment, but I did get the correct answer, which I verified with a calculator. The answer to £23.15 multiplied by 7 is £162.05. That is the answer to the second mental maths question. If you got anywhere near £162.05, well done. If you got the correct answer, like bang on,

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On Monday, I introduced to you the very exciting news that we were being sponsored by the Bible Society here on the Wake Up Call show, which is really, really cool. And you may have heard some of their messages throughout the show now and then, which are really, really cool. Audio files, which we received from them. And I've obviously mentioned a little bit about Bible Society, but we're going to hear from someone who is actually working for the Bible Society after 9 o'clock. Really looking forward to this. Che Harty will be chatting with us after the 9 o'clock hourly news. And between then and now, there's just two more songs left to go this, the second hour. During the second hour, we'll be doing some mental maths for you to help you warm up your brain for the problem solving of the day. As I mentioned, every single day we have to problem solve. So making ourselves ready for that with a bit of mental maths is what we've been doing in this, the second hour, plus all the amazing music that we have. And now only two songs left to go.

The Levelers with Saturday to Sunday here on Pure 24/7 Radio. We do like The Levelers. They've got some brilliant, brilliant music. Now, to end this, the second hour of the Wake Up Call show, we've got Dido with White Flag. This will take us up to the hourly news. And in the second hour of the show, really looking forward to chatting with Che Harty from the Bible Society. That's what's coming up after the hourly news.

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1: From the Pure 24/7 News Hub, this is Peter reporting. Over 120 firefighters battle New Forest wildfire. Firefighters in the United Kingdom continue to fight a heathland wildfire in the New Forest that began when a van ignited on the A31 dual carriageway. More than 120 personnel have been tackling the blaze, which covers roughly 1 square kilometre of difficult terrain, including woodland areas. The fire has caused significant damage to the road surface, barriers and fencing, causing 23 drivers to abandon vehicles as flames advanced. 7.4 magnitude earthquake kills over 100 in Colombia. A magnitude 7.4 earthquake struck western Colombia on Monday, killing at least 111 people and injuring many others, according to officials. The strongest earthquake in the country this century had its epicenter near San José del Palmar at a depth exceeding 100 kilometers. President Abelardo de la Esperella declared a national state of emergency and directed resources to rescue operations. Trump signs executive order reducing childhood vaccines. US President Donald Trump has signed an executive order reducing recommended childhood vaccinations, aligning with practices of other developed nations. The measure limits core immunizations to 11 diseases and calls for splitting the measles, mumps, and rubella vaccine into separate shots at different visits. Trump referenced potential links between vaccine numbers and autism, though extensive research does not appear to have established such a connection. Health bodies, including the American Academy of Pediatrics, criticized the order for potentially risking public health problems. Ukrainian drone strikes kills 13 in Russia. Ukrainian drones struck targets in Russia's Tatarstan Republic, killing at least 13 people and injuring dozens in the industrial city. The attack on an oil refining facility more than 1,000 kilometers from the border ranked among the deadliest on Russian territory. Regional leaders declared a period of mourning, while Ukraine confirmed that the strikes focused on energy infrastructure to reduce military potential. Russian authorities reported intercepting hundreds of drones overnight across multiple regions. And in other news, Amy Hunt wins European 100-meter gold medal. British athlete Amy Hunt claimed her first senior international title by winning the women's 100-meters gold medal at the European Athletics Championships in Birmingham. The 24-year-old recorded a time of 11 seconds after surging from fifth position in the latter stages of the race. The victory delivered Great Britain's first gold of the home champions following recent silver medals at world and Commonwealth level. Amy Hunt described the result as a coming-of-age performance after successive second-place finishes. This was the news brought to you by Pure247NewsHub.com.
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0: Okay, you are listening to Pure 24/7 Radio, and this is the Wake Up Call Show with me, Stephen D. And it is my absolute pleasure to be joined by Che Harty. Hello, Che.
1: Hey, Stephen. How's it going?
0: It's going all right. It's just past 9 o'clock in the morning. I think I'm beginning to feel a little bit more awake, which is always good when I host the earliest show on the station.
1: Well, that's always an encouragement to get more awake as you go throughout the day, as I sometimes find the opposite with two young daughters. Often the energy starts relatively right, and then it drains and it drains and it drains, and you can't do much by the evening.
0: Yeah, I'm sure a lot of people know that feeling. So, Che Harty, do you want to tell us a little bit about who you are and why it is you're joining us today?
1: Yeah, so a little bit about me. As I said, I'm a dad of two wonderful girls. I've been married to my lovely wife, Joelle, for about 9 years, which is getting to that big 10, very excited. And I'm coming here representing the Bible Society, who you may also know as the British and Foreign Bible Society. Bible Society has been around about 200 years or so now, and our main goal is to provide scripture into the hands of everyone, making it accessible to all. And whether that is in the UK or internationally through our United Bible Society partners, our ultimate vision is ensuring that people feel confident when they read the Bible and actually realize that that has application in their lives and that God cares about every little thing that they do in their life. I specifically work within our publishing team, and I work primarily with our trade partners and our domestic customers, so the everyday person, giving them an idea of the resources that we have on offer and showing them how that fits their particular needs and the audiences that they serve.
0: Excellent. So, I mean, this is the sort of question that people always say, there's no such thing as a normal day, but what does a roughly speaking, what does a normal day look like for you?
1: Well, as mentioned, a normal day, it's usually starting a bit earlier than perhaps I would like. I admit I'm not as much of a morning person as some may be. I am privy to a lion if I get it, but that's not happening at the moment. But otherwise, it's usually start with a very nice peppermint and green tea mix, which I have to thank my manager for. He introduced me to those and has made me change my perspective on peppermint and green teas and herbal teas in general. And that usually leads into answering a few emails, working with our trade partners to get through their stock requests. And sometimes that can also lead into meetings with other publishing partners who we might be working on projects with, or might be doing the daily admin tasks, ensuring that their requests are met and that our customers are having their needs met. Occasionally, that also then leads into some lunchtime games with our staff members. We are very competitive, that's to say the least, and play a variety of games, things like Monopoly Deal, of which I'm usually the one who does not win because I just do not do Monopoly very well. Clearly, it's the inner anti-capitalist in me not wanting to play that game very well. And it's usually just very social environment throughout the day as well, being in the office. And I just have to say I enjoy it, and the team I work with are brilliant. Can't get any better than that.
0: That's really cool. So you talked a little bit about what it is that you do and what a rough day looks like for you. And of course, as part of that, sometimes you pop onto the radio as you are now.
1: Yeah. Well, I mean, it's a great opportunity. And really how this came about was we actually, as Bible Society, went to an event in February called the Hand in Hand Conference. And we came across Pure 24/7 Radio as one of the exhibitors there. And one of our brilliant engagement partners put us together and put us in touch. And from that, myself and Andy were able to have some really good conversations and found that there was just a perfect match, and making this work together as a partnership over these next couple of months seemed like a great opportunity.
0: Yeah, it's been really cool. And so Bible Society is sponsoring the Wake Up Call, which is really cool. And we've been playing some of the audio files you sent through on the radio station, so people have heard a little bit about that. You mentioned Bible Society being 200 years. I read that the other day and was really cool to share that on the radio. So we talked a little bit about Bible Society and what they do. Big part of that, as you mentioned, is kind of sharing faith in the everyday. So what might be something that you would do to kind of accomplish that?
1: Well, the main way we have tried to achieve that, certainly recently, is the Everyday Faith Bible, which, as I say, through the Vox Pops you'll be hearing, is all about equipping the everyday Christian and sharing their faith through their everyday lives, whether that's at work, at home, maybe it's through their hobbies, or just in the daily tasks they do, realizing that actually God has intended those things to be part of your everyday life and that they can be used for His greater glory. And the Everyday Faith Bible fits that need in that it has various interactions, about 1,000 pieces of additional content, which is the most numbers of additional cont we've ever done in a Bible, and we had to fact check that at least three times before putting that out there as fact. And really what we want to see through this Bible is people becoming more confident in reading the Bible and therefore able to share their faith more confidently and much more naturally in their everyday context.
0: Yeah, no, it's something that we like to hear at Pure 24/7 Radio is just being normal. And a lot about what you say, that every day is just normal. And the Bible very much applies to the everyday, to the normal. And so helping people to kind of connect the Bible, not as this faraway thing that's, high and mighty, but actually something that's for the everyday, and bringing it into that everyday is something that we're quite passionate here at Pure 24/7 Radio. It's just about being normal, really. And I love that. And I think there's a lot of synergy just there. So why is it that we need the Bible in the everyday, I suppose, is the question we sort of ask ourselves. What is the value there?
1: It's a great question. And honestly, even though I've been a Christian for nearly 20 years, it's one I still ponder today. And actually working in Bible society is one I ponder a lot more frequently. Is you have to look at the current world that we're in. It's very unstable, and there's a lot of uncertainty. However, looking at, particularly in the UK, where we're seeing an increase in church attendance and curiosity around the Bible and perhaps spirituality in general, there's definitely a need, perhaps, for people to be more confident around their Bible so that they're able to explain to those who are curious and coming into the church, why does this book that is many, many years old still have a relevant message to me in the 21st century? And the Bible really, as far as I see it, it's one large narrative story that tells this beautiful story of the way it was described to me once as God the Father going to get a bride for his son and having this beautiful marriage. And I'm a big sob for romance stories, so that gets to me straight away, and I just love that image. And realistically, when you have those sort of ideas of a great marriage, it's about communication, having that dependence on each other, and having just that synergy. And for me, when you're reading the Bible, it's literally like you are reading Jesus. Because in John 1, it talks about God is the Word, and the Word became flesh. So Jesus is literally the Bible in front of you. And if you want to have that deep relationship with Jesus, with God, and through the Holy Spirit, reading the Bible is how we get to that, and becoming more confident and reading it daily. That also just influences the way that we live and inspires our actions. So by doing more reading of the Bible, become more confident, we're then able to think more with the Holy Spirit within us. And that helps us to be a bit more careful about the decisions we make, or being more wise. And that, again, for me, is a big thing, is the Bible imparts so much wisdom into our everyday lives. And for me, with the Everyday Faith Bible, one of the ways that's done is we do it through the interactions. So we base it around this theme of head, heart, and hands. Primarily, those being the three areas we see that's where Bible confidence applies. Getting the head knowledge, applying that to your heart. What does the Bible have to say for you? And then the hands, acting that out. Whatever that might be, as say, maybe you're a football player and you've got a mate who needs a prayer request or struggling with something, and you can apply that into your life. Maybe you're a stay-at-home mum, and actually, whilst you might think going around doing some of the chores, whilst also maybe being your stay-at-home dad, you've got that element of doing the chores at home, looking after the kids. How does that apply? How does the Bible actually make sense of my everyday life? And again, that's how we want to show people that actually, no, God really cares about those things. And he takes delight in you when you take about those things and doing it every day, because he cares about you and he loved you first.
0: Oh, yeah. I really like what you're saying there about the head, hands, and feet. And that actually makes a lot of sense to me. So you apply it to your head, you're able to read it, understand it, and then that goes a little bit deeper, because there's a difference between knowing it in your head and knowing it in your heart. It is very much true. So being able to understand what the Bible is saying in your head, and then being able to apply it into your heart so you actually truly believe it and it's kind of become a part of your life, and then actually acting upon that. And you need all three. You can't really go about, you know, using the Bible only just reading it as head knowledge. That's not enough. You need it to apply to your heart, but you also need to act upon it. And it says that in the Bible, interestingly enough. I always think of James, where he says that you need faith and actions, and the two kind of go together. So I really love that head, heart, and hands. I love that. Three H's. Do love a good alliteration.
1: Well, as a bit of a wrestling fan, I'm also quite privy to it because it's one of my favorite wrestlers, Triple H. So it's a great way for me to remember the three H's as well. So I'm quite privy to that as well.
0: Oh, it's always good when there's something to help us remember those things. So yeah, I genuinely love that. The heart, hands, and head, getting all three of those. And that's how we kind of apply it to the everyday. That's really good. So realizing the value of having the Bible applied to the everyday, as you say, the wisdom that it can impart to us, the amount of wisdom in there in the Bible. I think there's actually a proverb which talks about it's not wise to shout early in the morning. And it's such a practical bit of wisdom there. And there's loads of other much more deeper aspects of wisdom. There's also some history in there when you think of like Numbers and Leviticus and Genesis. Mm. There's so much in the Bible, and it is very much relevant and applicable to us today in our head, our heart, and in our hands. If we use that wisdom and actually act upon it, what's there? It's so very valuable. So actually, yeah, I'm really loving what you're saying. So in terms of how we kind of apply the Bible to our everyday life, it's not all easy, is it?
1: Yes, that is very, very true. In fact, it is sometimes taking a piece of scripture or reading it and you just kind of go, I actually don't really get what this means sometimes. One of my favorites is the parable of the sower, and Jesus told this incredible story about scattering the seeds. And the disciples themselves just go, we don't get it. Like, what's this actually saying? And I really like that self is in the Bible. There's evidence of people who also go, well, we've heard from the Son of God himself, but what does that actually mean? Now, obviously, we don't have Jesus in person there to explain it to us. But having God's word, that being Jesus himself, that helps us to really understand what it is. And we've got the overall picture. The Everyday Faith Bible, actually, one of the things that's helpful, because of how the interactions are done, it puts it into really simple terms and helps people apply that to their lives. I actually have a copy of the Everyday Faith Bible, so I thought what I might do is read a little extract of one of the introductions that we've got. One of them is from Acts chapter 8, and after reading verses 26 to 31, which details the story of Philip and the Ethiopian eunuch, it has one of these little heart icons, and it's coloured in, which indicates that it's someone's personal testimony. So this is a way that someone can relate to it who might be in a similar circumstance. So I'm just going to read an excerpt from that little bit. It's titled Matt's Story. Matt was coming to the end of his second year of university. Having spent the year living with six friends who were not Christians, he'd been praying for opportunities to share his faith, but not many had appeared. That is, until out of the blue, his friend Rebecca texts him. Hey, Matt. You're a Christian, right? Can you tell me why? As evangelistic conversations go, you don't get a much more open goal than that. They went for a coffee the next day, and Matt shared all about his faith, a faith that, in time, Rebecca would come to call her own, as God's Spirit worked in her. There's another example, just to give, of the head, the hand interactions, so how you acted out, based on 1 Timothy chapter 4, verse 12, which talks about how you shouldn't discriminate people based on their age. The title was very helpful, called My Generation. Age sometimes brings maturity, but not always. And young people often have lots to learn, but they can also have mature faith. Think about where you'll be this week, perhaps a job, club, or a family home. If you're considered young there, how can you set a good example for your boss, your coach, or your parents? If you're considered older, what can you learn from your line reports, team, or even your kids? I'm a big fan of those, mainly because, as having worked with young people, it helps you to put into perspective, as an older person and as their leader, there is stuff you can actually learn from the younger generations. Or for someone who's a younger person reading this Bible, maybe they're about 18 to 35 and they're considered young in an older church congregation, it actually gives them that encouragement to be going, well, I might be young, but yeah, I have plenty to offer. I can learn loads from these people who have plenty of wisdom to impart, but I can also have an equally mature faith than the person who is of an older age to me. And the same with Matt's story, it gives people that relevance. So again, another example might be, you may be reading one of the Psalms, and there'll be a story in there of a bricklayer who talks about how that Psalm helped them in their everyday life. And you might also be a bricklayer at home reading that passage and see the interaction and go, that's me. I can relate to this. Therefore, I can relate to what this psalm, what the Bible is saying to my life. And therefore, my faith becomes a lot easier to share in practice.
0: Yeah, I love that. I mean, I mentioned a moment ago how it's not always easy understanding what the Bible is saying. And so sometimes we need that help. And that's exactly what you were just talking about. All these examples from the Everyday Faith Bible actually do give us that help that we need to sometimes understand what the Bible is saying, and then to be able to apply it to our head, to our heart, and also to our hands. So I really love that. As I say, it's not always easy. There are verses of scripture I've read, and then I've read again, and you just keep going over it again. And it's like, it's not quite clicking. It's not quite making sense. How do I apply this to the everyday life? And so sometimes you need a little bit of help. And that's basically what we're talking about here, isn't it? Giving that little bit of help.
1: Yes. And that is the big thing for the Everyday Faith Bible. I should also mention that this is done as a partnership with the London Institute for Contemporary Christianity, or LICC. They actually approached us about the Everyday Faith Bible originally, roughly about 3 years ago now, with this idea of a Bible that helps people apply God's word to their everyday lives. And really what we saw was it made sense. It as if it was a God moment lining up, that as we were seeing these examples of more people are coming to the Christian faith, people are coming into church curious, that there was this pattern and theme that though people are coming into church and they are believers, they just didn't feel either the Bible had anything to say in their life, or as you say, they pick up the Bible, they try to read it, and they just go, I don't see how this really fits. How am I supposed to make sense of this? And they LICC came to us with this idea, and all the interactions and additional content you see is provided by LICC. They source from various theologians and real world experts. And so it's kudos to them and their hard work with us as a publisher. And I just think it's made such a fantastic resource that benefits not just the new Christians or the new believers, but also is one for those who have been a Christian for many years and have perhaps looking for something that in their time helps them apply the head knowledge they've gained, put it into their heart so that they feel so much more connected to God in their relationship. And therefore, they're able to go to their friends, their colleagues, those in their hobby activities, and they're able to share their own heart as part of that.
0: Yeah, it is. It's really valuable. It's funny how we can very easily, as you say, a lot of people can have a lot of head knowledge about the Bible, but actually they still need to apply it to the everyday. So it's not just for people who are kind of seeking and wondering about Christianity or wondering about the Bible. It's so much more than that. It's also for those that have all this head knowledge. They know the Bible inside and out. They can find any verse or chapter with great ease. It's also for those who have that head knowledge, but actually need to apply it to their everyday, to have it in their head, but also in their heart. And then also to take out with it, to use it with their hands, you know, to actually act upon what they know in their head and in their heart.
1: Yeah, and that's what's important to us at Bible Society, is that if the Bible is going to keep going, we're going to pass this from generation to generation, we need people who are confident and are able to share that and enact that action, put that influence into from generation to generation. Because we know that in the Bible it talks about that from age to age, generation to generation, God's name is lasts forever. And that is passed through down from generation to generation. So it's just realizing that actually we're just part of a wider story that we are in our current age. The Bible's been around for many, many years. And before that, God has been existing way before that. And he's chosen us to have that relationship and to build something with us because he loves us and because he's a gracious God. So for one thing, that's just a God that I want to be in love with and in serving. Because if he loves me first, then it just makes life so much simpler. The big thing as well is remembering that when we apply the head and heart and the hands, doing that with God's spirit makes it that much easier as well. And I think that sometimes people feel a little bit unsure how the Holy Spirit can work in those ways. And I think it's just really simple. Even when it's just reading the Bible, opening up just a simple bit of scripture, I'm always surprised how quickly it feels like the Holy Spirit works into that as you're reading it. And just trusting that you might not necessarily think you can understand it, but God's spirit is there to help impart that knowledge to us and that wisdom, reveal something new. There's always something so great. Again, like John 1, I just love reading that verse because you can read the first line, in the beginning was the word and the word was with God. I think I've spent sometimes up to 2 hours looking at that just going, and pondering afterwards going, there's so much in that you can gain from and learn about and studies just in one verse. So sometimes it's as simple as that. Maybe you just need to take one verse, keep looking into it, memorize it, put that into your everyday practice as well. Through the Everyday Faith Bible, maybe it's looking at things such as the book introductions, where you need to be like, I'd like to understand more about the context they lived in. And you can read those introductions, or genre features, which tells you something like, hey, this is how to interpret biblical prophecy, or this is how to reinterpret some of the Psalms and the writings that are in there. The wisdom writings, for example. So there's plenty of content within this particularly Everyday Faith Bible, but just the Bible in general, there's so much in there. And when we impart that, that therefore shows our passion and enthusiasm, and it helps us get inspired. And again, the big thing is people, a culture, where you have enthusiasm and passion, it's easy for people to get enthusiasm and passion for that subject you are sharing and talking about. And it's something even as simple as saying, I just love Jesus because of this. And again, the age we live in, people are curious about that. They want to know about this Jesus geezer. And I do like that term, Jesus geezer, because a lot of people are just like, oh, he just seems like a nice bloke, doesn't he? And you go, well, he is a nice bloke. I give you that. But there's so much more to Jesus than what we are. It's like the Alpha saying, there is more to life than just this. Jesus called us to live life to the full. And I think that's what we do. And I hope my prayer is for the Everyday Faith Bible is that people are able to live life to the full in their everyday context.
0: Yeah, that's what it's all about. Bringing living life to the full as Jesus would want us to, but not just on Sundays, not just now and then, in every single day, everyday life, just in the normal living life to the full as Jesus intended us to, as he enabled us to through his death on the cross. That's what it's all about. That's what it all comes to. So we spent quite a little time talking about what is a very helpful and relevant resource, the Everyday Faith Bible. I'm just curious, how do people find out a little bit more about it?
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0: Yeah, so cool. It's so cool we're able to work with you on this because we are passionate about, we always talk about pure being clean music in the everyday and in normal. We wouldn't necessarily use the word everyday, but it just seems like there's a fair bit of synergy, which is really cool to be working with you guys. Yeah. And so really looking forward to how this will go about. So thank you so much for joining us, Che. It has been an absolute pleasure talking a lot about applying the Bible to the everyday. And I look forward to chatting again soon.
1: Really looking forward to that. Thanks so much for your time, Stephen.
0: No worries. And we're going to play for you now a song, because before we started chatting on air, we talked off air about any music you might like to finish this interview. So we've got for you a particular song. Would you like to introduce it for us?
1: Certainly. I've gone for a guilty pleasure of mine. It's 1,000 Miles by Vanessa Carlton. Really, because I think this is a great song, which for a metalhead and a classic music listener, I think it's pretty fun. Admittedly, it's also one of my favorite Carl Jolie songs, and possibly inspired by the film White Chicks, where there's a scene where Terry Crews dances along to it with a particular shaking of the head motion, which I often do to my wife. I appreciate maybe that's not the safest thing to do on a motorway, but it gets a chuckle, and I think it's a great piece of music.
0: Excellent. Enjoy.

0: 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We'll be here for you.
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0: 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This is the Wake Up Call Show with me, Stephen D. And it's been really cool to be joined by Che Harty from the Bible Society, just talking a little bit about what the Bible Society is and does, and what Che Harty's role within that is. He was talking about some of the everyday life that he gets up to, which is interesting. He mentioned liking peppermint and green tea, which I'm not such a fan of anything green tea like, but I do love peppermint tea. In fact, I have a mug right here in front of me. I live off that stuff. So it was really cool to chat with him. And just off air, he mentioned being a bit of metalhead. So we're talking a little bit about music, because as I host the rock show on a Monday night, I do like some harder, heavier sounds. So it was really cool to chat with him. He's a really nice guy. And looking forward to chatting with him again in the coming weeks, as we have this great partnership with the Bible Society. It's really cool. Now, we've got some more music coming your way as we come towards the end of this morning's Wake Up Call show. Not too many more songs left to go before it'll be Pure Brunch with Bob Goody.
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So we were chatting with Che Harty earlier on from the Bible Society, which is really cool. And Andy B said, brilliant chat. He was saying it was all good. Audio was sounding crystal clear, which is always good to hear. And so he said it was a brilliant chat, which is always nice to know. We will be chatting with them again in the future. I mean, I had a great chat. He's such a nice guy to chat with. And it's really cool to hear about the Everyday Faith Bible, as he's saying. You can find out more about that too. Now, we've pretty much come towards the end of this morning's wake-up call. It has flown by today. A lot been happening, which has been great. We did some mental math in the second hour. We had our wake-up song of the morning in the first hour, as well as continuing our challenge of the week. And now, just two more songs left to go.

Thank you so much for joining me on this morning's Wake Up Call show. It's been an absolute pleasure. I'll be back tomorrow, same time, same place. And coming up next, we have Pure Brunch with Bob Goody. He's on from 10 till 12. You've also got, throughout the rest of the day, lots of great shows to be tuning into. So do stay tuned to Pure 24/7 Radio.

0: 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From the Pure 24/7 News Hub, this is Peter reporting. Over 120 firefighters battle New Forest wildfire. Firefighters in the United Kingdom continue to fight a heathland wildfire in the New Forest that began when a van ignited on the A31 dual carriageway. More than 120 personnel have been tackling the blaze, which covers roughly 1 square kilometer of difficult terrain, including woodland areas. The fire has caused significant damage to the road surface, barriers and fencing, causing 23 drivers to abandon vehicles as flames advanced. 7.4 magnitude earthquake kills over 100 in Colombia. A magnitude 7.4 earthquake struck western Colombia on Monday, killing at least 111 people and injuring many others, according to officials. The strongest earthquake in the country this century had its epicenter near San José del Palmar at a depth exceeding 100 kilometers. President Abelardo de la Esperella declared a national state of emergency and directed resources to rescue operations. Trump signs executive order reducing childhood vaccines. US President Donald Trump has signed an executive order reducing recommended childhood vaccinations, aligning with practices of other developed nations. The measure limits core immunizations to 11 diseases and calls for splitting the measles, mumps, and rubella vaccine into separate shots at different visits. Trump referenced potential links between vaccine numbers and autism, though extensive research does not appear to have established such a connection. Health bodies, including the American Academy of Pediatrics, criticized the order for potentially risking public health problems. Ukrainian drone strikes kills 13 in Russia. Ukrainian drones struck targets in Russia's Tatarstan Republic, killing at least 13 people and injuring dozens in the industrial city. The attack on an oil refining facility more than 1,000 kilometers from the border ranked among the deadliest on Russian territory. Regional leaders declared a period of mourning while Ukraine confirmed that the strikes focused on energy infrastructure to reduce military potential. Russian authorities reported intercepting hundreds of drones overnight across multiple regions. And in other news, Amy Hunt wins European 100-meter gold medal. British athlete Amy Hunt claimed her first senior international title by winning the women's 100-meters gold medal at the European Athletics Championships in Birmingham. The 24-year-old recorded a time of 11 seconds after surging from fifth position in the latter stages of the race. The victory delivered Great Britain's first gold of the home champions following recent silver medals at World and Commonwealth level. Amy Hunt described the result as a coming-of-age performance after successive second-place finishes. This was the news brought to you by Pure247NewsHub.com.
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That was The Warrior and Ledger, and good morning. Welcome to Pure Brunch. I'm Bob Goody. I'm here with you through until midday. We've got some brilliant music ahead, as always. We've got a deliberately unserious ponder of the week. We've got our encouraging story for our midweek lift. And from 11 o'clock, I'm going to be joined by Dr. Richard Tiplady. Now, Faith in the Everyday is going to be a little bit different during today's programme, and maybe across some of the other summer programmes, because normally we spend the second hour hearing somebody's personal story, exploring how faith shapes their everyday life, hence Faith in the Everyday. Now, we'll still get to know Richard a little, but I particularly wanted to create some space for him to tell us about some important research that he did last year. And this was a conversation that I had with him. And Richard, through a group called Brendan Research, studied 10 different rural projects. Now, as you may know, my day job is I lead an organization called Rural Missions. So I'm very keen to explore what does rural look like? How do we support? How do we encourage? How do we help churches, especially from my perspective, to engage its community more often? So the piece of research is called What's in Our Hands, and it looks at what we can learn from what rural churches are already doing, which feels particularly important to me because that's my job. I lead Rural Missions. So after 11, Richard and I will explore what he discovered, what appears to be helping rural mission flourish, helping people engage their communities, and what churches and those supporting them might need to hear. So that's coming up in the second hour. But first, it's just after 10 o'clock. How are you doing this Wednesday morning? It is going to become very hot again. It's the fifth heat wave that we've had in the UK here. Now, here in the East Midlands, where 32 to 33 degrees, this amber warning. So I'm making sure I drink plenty, avoiding strong sunshine, which is going to be easy because I've got my team coming in today. And if you can, why not check on somebody? Go check how they're finding the heat. Do they need any help? It's the sort of weather when opening a window produces no breeze whatsoever, but it does invite the wasps in. So I can't stand them. I know they serve a purpose, but Lord, why did you create wasps? Hey, that's a whole other question. But there is something rather special happening in the sky tonight, not just the wasps. But there's a major partial solar eclipse visible across the UK and Ireland where I am. It's going to begin shortly after 6, and it's about 10 past 7 and finish shortly after 8. You're going to get the best coverage about 10 past 7. Make sure you don't look fully at it. That's always a thing. I even heard on a different news program this morning, get a colander and put it on a flat surface, and as the moon disappears or what sun disappears, I can't remember which way around it is now. Look at that. You go live on the radio and you forget all of your faculties. But if you put it on that flat surface, you'll be able to see as it disappears, you'll see lots of little moons disappearing as well. So have a look if you're into that kind of thing. I'm hoping that my son will be in bed by that point. But important part, do not look directly at the sun. Ordinary sunglasses aren't safe either. You need proper eclipse glasses. Wow, what a moneymaker that will be. So if you've not managed to look at it, then don't worry. The safer option might be, oh, how lovely was that? You know, the water cooler moment tomorrow. So tonight's eclipse does give us that wonderful national opportunity to stand outside together tonight and say, is that it? Oh no, I think that's a cloud. Are you sure we're looking in the right direction? But a little more on that later. I would like to start this hour with our ponder of the week, something to get us thinking across the next couple of hours and maybe into the rest of your day. The ponder is, what ordinary thing are you surprisingly bad at? Not an advanced skill like flying a helicopter or open heart surgery, that kind of stuff. I mean, something that most other adults appear to understand, but which continues to defeat you. Perhaps you cannot fold a fitted sheet. Maybe every USB plug requires 3 attempts,
despite it only having two possible ways of going in. You know, perhaps you're incapable of choosing a ripe avocado. Maybe you can't wrap a present without it looking like it's been done during an earthquake. What ordinary task are you surprisingly bad at? You can message me at Mr. Bob Goody on Insta if you want an immediate response, maybe even a shout out here on Pure Radio this morning. What ordinary task are you surprisingly bad at? Have a think. I'll confess to a few of mine later, but let's hit some music.

So that was Thank You for the Music, a lovely bit of ABBA to get us dancing this morning. Now, with the partial solar eclipse happening this evening, I know millions of us will be looking at the same sky. Although being a British man, I know that a great many of us will actually be looking at the underside of the same cloud. You know, there's something rather wonderful about that shared moment, about sharing things together. For a little while, people will step outside, will look up, we'll notice something not normally present every day, but which we barely think about. The sun's not exactly a hidden feature of life, neither is the moon, but it is rather prominent. Most days we don't even stop to notice it, and that can happen with people and places too, can't it? We can become so familiar with something that we stop looking properly. We think we already know the person, and we assume we understand the community. We decide what a particular place needs before even asking the people who live there. We see a small church and we assume it has very little, but perhaps it might have an old congregation, a small congregation, an old building, limited finance. But from a distance, somebody may look at it and see only what appears to be missing. There's not enough money or volunteers. But if we look again, we can discover trusted relationships, local knowledge, a building at the heart of a community, people with decades of experience, and a group of people deeply committed to its community. So sometimes the most important question is not what do we lack, but it is what's already in our hands. And we're going to explore that later with Richard Tiplady. Some things may not look impressive to us. You may look at the eclipse tonight and think that's not that impressive, but perhaps it is worth looking at again. But before anything becomes too sensible, let's have a little bit more music.

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0: One of the things I've loved since I started doing this Pure Brunch here on Pure 24/7 Radio is just the eclectic mix of music that I get to pick from. So we've just heard some Eurythmics and then a little bit of Martin Joseph, Treasure the Questions, which does lead me surprisingly on to Treasuring the Question or the Ponder for this week. Now, we normally have the big, great questions of life. We've explored hope and kindness and faith and purpose. But today, we are addressing that something equally profound of what ordinary thing are you surprisingly bad at? I don't know if you've been pondering it already as we've been looking at it already this morning, but I'm convinced that everybody has at least one basic life skill which has somehow escaped them. I mentioned earlier about the folding a fitted sheet. I'm not convinced anybody can fold a fitted sheet. I think some people simply just roll it into a ball with greater confidence. Now for us, we wash it, we dry it, and we put it back on. That saves you having to fold it. But then you get the entanglement of how on earth do you get a duvet cover back on? How do you do it? I turn it inside out, and then I attach the corners and then hold it in place and then sort of shake it back so it rolls itself back into the right order. Some people shove it in and hold the corners and then try and find the other end. Do you put it all in, then find the end, this end, button it up and then give it a good shake to make it work? But we are surprisingly bad at so many things. Maybe you can't judge how much pasta to cook. I did spaghetti bolognese. My wife often cooks because I'm out working and she's back with Reuben and she very kindly cooks most of our meals. I cooked the other day spaghetti bolognese and I'll be honest, there was probably enough spaghetti for Reuben, maybe a half for Beck, but we made it stretch. I can never judge how much to cook. It's either too little or too much. You know, you prepare your dinner for two people, you produce enough pasta for a medium-sized wedding. I've been there, I've done it. Perhaps you can't open a new roll of cling film without destroying the box, losing the end, you know, becoming furious with the entire plastics industry because of cling film. Especially when you try and then roll it out and you get it over and it doesn't stick to the bowl that you want it to. Maybe you can't reverse into a parking space while another person's watching. I know a few people that can't do that. You're perfectly capable to do it until someone stands nearby. Then suddenly you have no clear relationship between the car and the direction of the steering wheel. There are other possibilities, of course, of things that we might not be able to do. Remembering where you left your phone while you're using your phone's torch to look for it. Anyone been there? I have to admit, I have done that once. Putting a duvet without becoming trapped inside of it. You know, knowing which bin should go out this week. I always look at the neighbor's bins to see what they're putting out. Opening a cereal packet without tearing the bag top to bottom. Estimating how long something will take. Keeping plants alive. We don't have real plants in our house, I'll be honest. I'm all for the rural, but we do have fake grass and no plants. Have you ever been to IKEA? Going to IKEA and only coming out with the one item that you went in for, there's not a chance. You've at least got to have a hot dog in your hand as you're walking out. You know those moments when you say, I'll just have one biscuit, and not accurately understanding what the word one means? Now, there are some tasks that everybody else appears to find effortless, while we quietly hope nobody asks us to do them. You know, the danger is that we can assume competence in one area means we've got competence in every area. We look and think, they're an adult. They must know what they're doing. Have you ever said that about someone? Maybe someone said it about you and gone, I'm now convinced that much of adulthood consists of confidently carrying a folder while hoping nobody asks what's inside of it. Perhaps there's something quite freeing about admitting that none of us can do everything. You know, in the Bible, I think the Bible is a great book. In 1 Corinthians, Paul describes the church as a body with many different parts. The eye can't say to the hand, I don't need you. Each part has a different purpose And actually, it's clear that we need one another. That means you don't have to be good at everything. Somebody else may be brilliant at organizing while you're good at encouraging. They might understand spreadsheets while you understand people. They may be able to fold fitted sheets into perfect rectangles. Although, frankly, I would want to see the evidence on that. But the point is, needing one another is not a design fault. It's how we're made. It's how we're wired. You know, that person that's known three generations of the same family can explain why two people who appear to be strangers are actually second cousins who've not spoken since an incident involving a lawnmower in 1997. We don't all need that kind of information, but it's good to have the people that have that kind of information. Because everybody carries something, and nobody carries everything. So perhaps today's ponder has been a bit lighthearted, but maybe it's got two parts. You know, that what ordinary thing are you surprisingly bad at? And then the second part is, what's something you're good at that other people may overlook? You don't need to be embarrassed about the first or boastful about the second. We can laugh about what we can't do, recognize what we can do, and appreciate the gifts that are placed in other people. Now, if somebody could explain how to fold a fitted sheet during the next song, I would be incredibly grateful.
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It's now time for our midweek lift, the story of hope to brighten the middle of our week. Now, there is a wonderful organisation called Good Gym, which has found a way to combine exercise with helping other people. Its members run, walk, or cycle, but instead of exercising just to improve their fitness, they use that energy to support their communities. You know, they might run to a community garden and help clear an overgrown area. They might cycle to a food bank and then spend time sorting donations. Some people visit elderly and isolated people or help them with practical jobs they could no longer manage alone. Now, it's exercise with a purpose, beyond simply closing the rings on a smartwatch. You know what I mean. And I love the thinking behind it, because many of us know we ought to exercise more. Don't I know it? Many of us also know we'd like to help other people more. Good Gym has effectively said, why not do both at once? You know, it's a sort of idea that feels wonderfully obvious once somebody else has thought of it. There's something particularly valuable about the way it brings people together. And, you know, loneliness can affect people of every age. An older person might feel isolated, but they can no longer get out as easily as they once did. Someone who's recently moved to a new town can also feel lonely. A new student, a parent, a carer, somebody working from home. Now, Good Gym turns movement into connection. So people are improving their

we offer them a lift? If we enjoy gardening, could we help someone who can't manage theirs anymore? If you go in for coffee, invite somebody who might appreciate the kindness. Sometimes it doesn't need a new program. Sometimes we can begin with what's already in our hands, that pair of trainers, a spare seat, the extra portion, an hour of our time. Now, for me, I think it's a beautiful reminder to demonstrate love to people. The meal, a touch, a conversation, a journey, even as simple as a cup of water. Good Jim reminds us that even going for a run can become a way of serving somebody else. Although if you do see me out running, especially in the streets, please check if I'm being chased. That is today's Midweek Lift.

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1: Don't you

So we are starting to approach the end of our first hour, but there's still plenty more ahead. Obviously, ahead tonight is the major partial solar eclipse. What a long-winded title, a major partial solar eclipse. So from the UK and Ireland, it's going to be about an hour and 50 minutes. Timings will vary depending where you are. But for me, there are important preparations to be had. Obviously, I mentioned it earlier, but the first is proper protection. Make sure you don't look directly at the sun, even when most of it's hidden. Normal sunglasses, smoke glass, camera film. The sort of improvised solution that begins with the words, "I saw somebody do this on TikTok." They are not safe. So make sure you use certified eclipse glasses, a properly designed solar viewer, or some indirect method. But just be careful when you look. Now, the second one, the second preparation really, is I want to manage some expectations. Now, a major partial solar eclipse is an extraordinary astronomical event, especially if you can say it. But it's also possible that your personal experience will be stand in garden, look at cloud, check phone, say, apparently it's happening now, you go back inside. But I still love the thought that millions of us will stop what we're doing and look up. Because for a short while, we'll be reminded that we live on a small planet moving through a vast universe. The moon, far smaller than the sun, but much closer to us, will move across our view at just the right angle to obscure most of it. It's a wonderful reminder for me that perspective matters. Something can look enormous because it's close. And that happens with our worries. You know, a problem can fill our entire field of vision. Not necessarily because it's the largest thing in our lives, but because it's the closest thing to us at the moment. We can see nothing else. The problem is real and we shouldn't pretend otherwise. But perhaps we need somebody to help us regain some perspective. So if you watch the eclipse this evening, perhaps allow it to become more than just an unusual sight. Pause. Look up safely. Remember that the universe is bigger than the issue you're filling your thoughts with today. Maybe you need someone to help, a trusted friend, a moment of prayer, a walk outside, a reminder of what's carried you through before, that this is just a moment. This is temporary. This solar eclipse, major partial solar eclipse, will pass. So too will the troubles that we're facing today. They too will pass and will no longer be close to us. And for me, I want to remember that God, who created us, sees us and cares about the details of our life, so much so that he will uphold us when things are tough.

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1: So we are now at the end of our first hour together. We've got one more song, but there is still plenty more to come here on Pure Brunch. After 11 o'clock, I'm going to be joined by Richard Tiplady from Brendan Research. So Faith in the Everyday is going to be a little bit different. Richard has carried out an important review of 10 rural projects developed across 8 Church of England dioceses. It's called What's in Our Hands, and we're going to be exploring what actually helps rural churches to flourish, what's been learned, and why we sometimes need to look again at what we already have. Before that, today's Ponder of the Week was, what ordinary thing are you surprisingly bad at? Perhaps it's folding fitted sheets, keeping plants alive, wrapping presents, or cooking the correct amount of pasta. All the things that I'm surprisingly bad at. Whatever yours is, take comfort in knowing that nobody's good at everything, although some people do appear suspiciously confident with fitted sheets. You're listening to Pure Brunch with me, Bob Goody, here on Pure 24/7 Radio. Richard Tiplady is joining me after the news at 11 for our Faith in the Everyday. See you soon.

0: 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Nigel Farage faces Count Binface in Clacton by-election. Serious sentences former president to death in absentia. Trump confirms secret plane swap after NATO summit. President Donald Trump confirms that the Secret Service and military arranged a secret aircraft switch following the NATO summit in Turkey last month. Intelligence indicated a credible Iranian threat targeting Air Force One. Trump boarded the older presidential jet in view of cameras before transferring via an airport catering truck to a smaller military plane. Journalists and some staff remained on the decoy aircraft without knowledge of the move. Trump stated he followed security advice and receives frequent threats. Reform UK leader faces Count Binface in Clacton by-election. Nigel Farage, leader of Reform UK, is contesting a by-election in Clacton after re-signing his parliamentary seat amid scrutiny over undeclared financial gifts. Major parties declined to field candidates, viewing the contest as a political stunt. His primary opponent is the satirical candidate Count Binface. Polling indicates a strong lead for Farage in the coastal constituency. Syria sentences former president to death. A Syrian court in Damascus sentenced ousted President Bashar al-Assad to death in absentia for crimes including crimes against humanity during the 14-year civil war. His brother and cousin have received the same penalty. Assad has lived in exile in Russia since the regime's fall in late 2024. The ruling marks the first such conviction against the former leader by a Syrian court. Authorities indicated pursuit of international legal channels, though extradition remains unlikely. North Korea fires ballistic missile ahead of US-South Korea drills. North Korea launched a ballistic missile from the Wonsan area toward the East Sea early on Wednesday. The projectile flew more than 700 kilometers. South Korean and Japanese authorities detected the launch, which is the second in less than a week. It occurred ahead of the annual US-South joint military exercises starting next week. And in other news, Brits queue for hours as solo eclipse glasses sell out nationwide. Hundreds of people queued for hours outside shops, museums and corner shops across the UK as specialist solar eclipse glasses sold out ahead of Wednesday evening's partial eclipse. Retailers reported unprecedented demand, with some limiting sales and others receiving last-minute deliveries that quickly disappeared. Certified ISO standard glasses are required for safe viewing of the event, which will obscure more than 90% of the sun in many areas. This was the news brought to you by Pure247NewsHub.com.
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0: So today's Faith in the Everyday does sound and feel a little bit different because today I've not managed to get a guest on live. And so I've got an interview that I recorded with Richard Tiplady that was going to be released just as a podcast a couple of months ago, but we never got round to releasing it. And there's just such wisdom in it. And I thought now is the chance to be able to share this interview. So sit back, relax, enjoy. It's not your typical Faith in the Everyday, but it's certainly an encouragement, both for me, for the church, for the community at large, because Richard has done some incredible research exploring what's in our hands and how could we use that to see our communities transformed. So enjoy. Faith in the Everyday. Real people, honest stories. Conversations about life, hope, and what keeps us going. This is Faith in the Everyday with Bob Goody on Pure 24/7 Radio. Welcome, Richard.
1: Nice to be here, Bob. Thank you for having me.
0: It's a pleasure. It's a pleasure. I know we've had a brief chat. I'm excited for what we're about to record and to hear some of your insights and some of the great things that are happening in our rural communities, but also the potential that there is too. So to start us off, why don't you introduce yourself, tell us a little bit about yourself, your journey. I know you've got quite an interesting journey as to why you're doing research and stuff now. So who are you, Richard?
1: Sure. Well, I'm now a researcher. I'm a research consultant. I do research projects around mission. Part-time, as well as having a mountain leader role. But prior to that, for over 30 years, I've been in Christian ministry, splitting almost equally between time in cross-cultural mission overseas and in leadership, and then time in theological education, both as a principal of one theological college and on the leadership team of another. My academic interests are the theology of mission, the history of mission, and leadership. So there's a constant thread throughout all of these things. And that's what I bring now to my research. I'm really interested in mission, in leadership, in what God is doing around the world, what God's doing in the UK. I have a particular interest in the mountains I've mentioned earlier. So I'm really interested in what God does in remote areas and rural areas. That's where my heart lies. And that's, I think, why I'm talking to you today.
0: So I know we spoke and you said that you are sort of part-time doing your research and then part-time mountaineering and helping people to climb mountains safely and well. So how do those two correlate? What do you mean by these mountaintop experiences?
1: Well, I have been climbing the mountains in Scotland where I live regularly for over 10 years. I've climbed most of the Munros now. I've trained as a mountain leader. I'm training as a winter mountain leader. I'm training as an outdoor adventure therapist. I'm on the board of a mountaineering charity. I find the mountains to be a very spiritual place. I feel closer to God in the mountains than anywhere else. And I think that's a very biblical thing. God meets people in the mountains throughout the Bible, Old and New Testament. There's something about the grandeur, the scale, the desolateness of the wilderness. Elijah was in the wilderness. John the Baptist came out of the wilderness. Jesus went into the wilderness for his testing. God is in the places that people neglect. There's something really fundamental about God choosing the least and the places that people overlook. And I also find in the mountaineering world a great many people who will say, I wouldn't call myself religious, but I've had, and then they will go on and list all these spiritual experiences that they've had in the mountains. And so a bit like Paul in Athens in Acts 17, and I want to go and introduce them to the unknown God.
0: Mm, wow. So when you're not researching what God is up to here now and what he has been up to, you're meeting him in the mountaintop and seeking him here, there, and everywhere.
1: That's exactly what I'm trying to do.
0: That's great. And so we at Rural Missions read your research paper that you put out and we've shared a few thoughts on that. But for those that haven't connected in, could you tell us about the research that you conducted into rural communities?
1: Sure. So over the last 10 years, the Church of England has spent a lot of money in a lot of different dioceses investing in a lot of different rural and urban mission projects. And towards the end of last year, they commissioned Brendan Research, who I work for, to do an evaluation of 10 of these very large multi-year projects in 8 different rural dioceses all across England, with the goal to try and identify common themes, common learning, and to see if there were models that could be replicated from one part of the country to another. The key finding from that research was that there are no off-the-shelf models, but there's a lot of really interesting things happening. There's a lot of diversity. There's a lot of energy. There's a lot of initiative going on in different rural dioceses. And there are some lessons that can be learned as we try and work out what God's doing, where is it working in the church, what people in the church are doing, and what really drives them, particularly in smaller rural churches. The report I wrote, What's in Our Hands, was an attempt to try and summarise the findings of that and make it more widely available. And that's what I'm here to talk about with you today.
2: Yeah. So you say there's been a lot of investment. So what were the hopes when you started out into this research? What were the expectations and the sort of desires for the Church of England to try and find? And I feel somewhat they shifted from when you started to when you ended.
1: Okay, this is genuinely one of the joys and challenges of research. So you can't, it's like going off for a walk in the wilderness. You don't know where you're going to end up sometimes. And what the CME really wanted was to try and find out what were the common lessons being learned across different dioceses, because all the dioceses had been capturing their learning, or I interviewed some live projects as well that were coming to a conclusion to see what learning had gone there. But the danger was that each diocese was just going to hold their own knowledge themselves. And, you know, everyone, the reports were made publicly available, but who was going to read them? So the goal was to look across a whole bunch of them and to see whether common themes, common threads, but particularly common approaches that might then be rolled out. And what came across loud and clear was that there are no common approaches. There are no off-the-shelf models. There's no simple one-size-fits-all that is working everywhere, and if only a church does that, it'll fix all their problems.
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He will be back with you next week, don't worry, and do stay tuned to Pure 24/7 Radio because we do have some brilliant music playing for you. But unfortunately, a little bit of a technical problem this morning. So sorry about that. We will work on that, fix that, and hopefully Bob Goody will be back with you next week, same time, same place. Do stay tuned, Pure 24/7 Radio. We've got brilliant music throughout the day. And of course, Peter will be on with School's Out from 3 to 4. You've got the Gate Home Show later on this evening with Nathan Thomas. And also on this Wednesday, you've got the Energize Show and Midweek Worship. So there's lots of great shows we're tuning into, but unfortunately, having a bit of a technical problem with Bob Goody's show. So on that, we will fix it, don't worry. But yeah, do stay tuned. We've got brilliant music like this one from Bruce Springsteen and Play.

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1: From the Pure 24/7 News Hub, this is Peter reporting. Nigel Farage faces Count Binface in Clacton by-election. Syria sentences former president to death in absentia. Trump confirms secret plane swap after NATO summit. President Donald Trump confirms that the Secret Service and military arranged a secret aircraft switch following the NATO summit in Turkey last month. Intelligence indicated a credible Iranian threat targeting Air Force One. Trump boarded the older presidential jet in view of cameras before transferring via an airport catering truck to a smaller military plane. Journalists and some staff remained on the decoy aircraft without knowledge of the move. Trump stated he followed security advice and receives frequent threats. Reform UK leader faces Count Binface in Clacton by-election. Nigel Farage, leader of Reform UK, is contesting a by-election in Clacton after re-signing his parliamentary seat amid scrutiny over undeclared financial gifts. Major parties declined to field candidates, viewing the contest as a political stunt. His primary opponent is the satirical candidate Count Binface. Polling indicates a strong lead for Farage in the coastal constituency. Syria sentences former president to death. A Syrian court in Damascus sentenced ousted President Bashar al-Assad to death in absentia for crimes including crimes against humanity during the 14-year civil war. His brother and cousin have received the same penalty. Assad has lived in exile in Russia since the regime's fall in late 2024. The ruling marks the first such conviction against the former leader by a Syrian court. Authorities indicated pursuit of international legal channels, though extradition remains unlikely. North Korea fires ballistic missile ahead of US-South Korea drills. North Korea launched a ballistic missile from the Wonsan area toward the East Sea early on Wednesday. The projectile flew more than 700 kilometers. South Korean and Japanese authorities detected the launch, which is the second in less than a week. It occurred ahead of the annual US-South joint military exercises starting next week. And in other news, Brits queue for hours as solar eclipse glasses sell out nationwide. Hundreds of people queued for hours outside shops, museums and corner shops across the UK as specialist solar eclipse glasses sold out ahead of Wednesday evening's partial eclipse. Retailers reported unprecedented demand, with some limiting sales and others receiving last-minute deliveries that quickly disappeared. Certified ISO standard glasses are required for safe viewing of the event, which will obscure more than 90% of the sun in many areas. This was the news brought to you by Pure247NewsHub.com.
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1: From the Pure 24/7 News Hub, this is Peter reporting. Nigel Farage faces Count Binface in Clacton by-election. Syria sentences former president to death in absentia. Trump confirms secret plane swap after NATO summit. President Donald Trump confirms that the Secret Service and military arranged a secret aircraft switch following the NATO summit in Turkey last month. Intelligence indicated a credible Iranian threat targeting Air Force One. Trump boarded the older presidential jet in view of cameras before transferring via an airport catering truck to a smaller military plane. Journalists and some staff remained on the decoy aircraft without knowledge of the move. Trump stated he followed security advice and receives frequent threats. Reform UK leader faces Count Binface in Clacton by-election. Nigel Farage, leader of Reform UK, is contesting a by-election in Clacton after re-signing his parliamentary seat amid scrutiny over undeclared financial gifts. Major parties declined to field candidates, viewing the contest as a political stunt. His primary opponent is the satirical candidate Count Binface. Polling indicates a strong lead for Farage in the coastal constituency. Syria sentences former president to death. A Syrian court in Damascus sentenced ousted President Bashar al-Assad to death in absentia for crimes including crimes against humanity during the 14-year civil war. His brother and cousin have received the same penalty. Assad has lived in exile in Russia since the regime's fall in late 2024. The ruling marks the first such conviction against the former leader by a Syrian court. Authorities indicated pursuit of international legal channels, though extradition remains unlikely. North Korea fires ballistic missile ahead of US-South Korea drills. North Korea launched a ballistic missile from the Wonsan area toward the East Sea early on Wednesday. The projectile flew more than 700 kilometers. South Korean and Japanese authorities detected the launch, which is the second in less than a week. It occurred ahead of the annual US-South joint military exercises starting next week. And in other news, Brits queue for hours as solar eclipse glasses sell out nationwide. Hundreds of people queued for hours outside shops, museums and corner shops across the UK as specialist solar eclipse glasses sold out ahead of Wednesday evening's partial eclipse. Retailers reported unprecedented demand, with some limiting sales and others receiving last-minute deliveries that quickly disappeared. Certified ISO standard glasses are required for safe viewing of the event, which will obscure more than 90% of the sun in many areas. This was the news brought to you by Pure247NewsHub.com.
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1: From the Pure 24/7 News Hub, this is Peter reporting. Nigel Farage faces Count Binface in Clacton by-election. Syria sentences former president to death in absentia. Trump confirms secret plane swap after NATO summit. President Donald Trump confirms that the Secret Service and military arranged a secret aircraft switch following the NATO summit in Turkey last month. Intelligence indicated a credible Iranian threat targeting Air Force One. Trump boarded the older presidential jet in view of cameras before transferring via an airport catering truck to a smaller military plane. Journalists and some staff remained on the decoy aircraft without knowledge of the move. Trump stated he followed security advice and receives frequent threats. Reform UK leader faces Count Binface in Clacton by-election. Nigel Farage, leader of Reform UK, is contesting a by-election in Clacton after re-signing his parliamentary seat amid scrutiny over undeclared financial gifts. Major parties declined to field candidates, viewing the contest as a political stunt. His primary opponent is the satirical candidate Count Binface. Polling indicates a strong lead for Farage in the coastal constituency. Syria sentences former president to death. A Syrian court in Damascus sentenced ousted President Bashar al-Assad to death in absentia for crimes including crimes against humanity during the 14-year civil war. His brother and cousin have received the same penalty. Assad has lived in exile in Russia since the regime's fall in late 2024. The ruling marks the first such conviction against the former leader by a Syrian court. Authorities indicated pursuit of international legal channels, though extradition remains unlikely. North Korea fires ballistic missile ahead of US-South Korea drills. North Korea launched a ballistic missile from the Wonsan area toward the East Sea early on Wednesday. The projectile flew more than 700 kilometers. South Korean and Japanese authorities detected the launch, which is the second in less than a week. It occurred ahead of the annual US-South joint military exercises starting next week. And in other news, Brits queue for hours as solo eclipse glasses sell out nationwide. Hundreds of people queued for hours outside shops, museums and corner shops across the UK as specialist solar eclipse glasses sold out ahead of Wednesday evening's partial eclipse. Retailers reported unprecedented demand, with some limiting sales and others receiving last-minute deliveries that quickly disappeared. Certified ISO standard glasses are required for safe viewing of the event, which will obscure more than 90% of the sun in many areas. This was the news brought to you by Pure247NewsHub.com.
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1: From the Pure 24/7 News Hub, this is Peter reporting. Nigel Farage faces Count Binface in Clacton by-election. Syria's sentences former president to death in absentia. Trump confirms secret plane swap after NATO summit. President Donald Trump confirms that the Secret Service and military arranged a secret aircraft switch following the NATO summit in Turkey last month. Intelligence indicated a credible Iranian threat targeting Air Force One. Trump boarded the older presidential jet in view of cameras before transferring via an airport catering truck to a smaller military plane. Journalists and some staff remained on the decoy aircraft without knowledge of the move. Trump stated he followed security advice and receives frequent threats. Reform UK leader faces Count Binface in Clacton by-election. Nigel Farage, leader of Reform UK, is contesting a by-election in Clacton after re-signing his parliamentary seat amid scrutiny over undeclared financial gifts. Major parties declined to field candidates, viewing the contest as a political stunt. His primary opponent is the satirical candidate Count Binface. Polling indicates a strong lead for Farage in the coastal constituency. Syria sentences former president to death. A Syrian court in Damascus sentenced ousted President Bashar al-Assad to death in absentia for crimes including crimes against humanity during the 14-year civil war. His brother and cousin have received the same penalty. Assad has lived in exile in Russia since the regime's fall in late 2024. The ruling marks the first such conviction against the former leader by a Syrian court. Authorities indicated pursuit of international legal channels, though extradition remains unlikely. North Korea fires ballistic missile ahead of US-South Korea drills. North Korea launched a ballistic missile from the Wonsan area toward the East Sea early on Wednesday. The projectile flew more than 700 kilometers. South Korean and Japanese authorities detected the launch, which is the second in less than a week. It occurred ahead of the annual US-South joint military exercises starting next week. And in other news, Brits queue for hours as solar eclipse glasses sell out nationwide. Hundreds of people queued for hours outside shops, museums and corner shops across the UK as specialist solar eclipse glasses sold out ahead of Wednesday evening's partial eclipse. Retailers reported unprecedented demand, with some limiting sales and others receiving last-minute deliveries that quickly disappeared. Certified ISO standard glasses are required for safe viewing of the event, which will obscure more than 90% of the sun in many areas. This was the news brought to you by Pure247NewsHub.com.
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Brilliant song there by Queen. That one there was Radio Gaga. Hope you enjoyed that. On this Pure 24/7 Radio, it's currently 10 past three. Quite a longer tune starting the show today. But yes, 10 past three, it being 3 p.m. on a Wednesday means it is 100% time for the School's Out show. So let's have some more tunes, shall we? This next one is by Vanessa Carlton. Really like this one.

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1: Yes, that is true. All people who have a pint of water, which I have at the moment, pint of water, because it's a little bit hotter today, and I understand it's going to be a bit hotter tomorrow as well, so brace for that. But yes, trying to keep my fluids up. Hopefully you're remembering to do the same. It's an easy thing to forget, but I suppose when it's hot, really, really hot, and you know, you've got as many fans on as possible, you tend to remember to drink. To be honest, I find it harder to drink in winter because I don't think to do it as much because I'm never as thirsty. But anyways, this is the Schools Out Show, whether you're having a tea or a coffee or anything else. Glad you're tuning in. From 3 till 4 p.m. it is the Schools Out Show. Only a short show, really, only an hour long, but plenty of great tunes to enjoy, including one of which will be the Schools Out soundtrack, so stay tuned for that a little bit after half past. I'm looking forward to that tune because it's an especially good tune today, which I'm looking forward to, and plenty of other songs to enjoy as well. Today is a Wednesday, so I will be doing the NHI show later on, but right now it's the Schools Out show. Let's just do one thing at a time, shall we? Life gets complicated, and sometimes the best thing to do is to take baby steps. Or just, you know, one thing at a time. Don't overdo it. One thing at a time. And if you're feeling a bit overworked, struggling to get everything done, a good thing to do is just, you know, every half an hour, sit up for 5 minutes, you know, stretch, do some push-ups or something, or, you know, just stick your head out a window and enjoy some fresh air or something. Because, you know, you're probably going to find yourself working more efficiently if you take a few moments to play hard, you know? But yes, let's keep it simple, shall we, from 3 to 4. On the Schools Out show, and play a great tune by Fleetwood Mac, Seven Wonders.

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1: Thank you, Andy Brown. Well, I hope you enjoyed those two tunes there. I realise, actually, quite a contrast. We had a bit of rock by Fleetwood Mac from 1987, and then we had Charlie XCX, Boom Clap, some dance pop from 2014. Quite different years, very different times, very different genres. But yeah, both really good tunes. Hope you enjoyed them. This is right now the Scores Out Show. And I was saying how we like to keep it simple because, you know, life gets complicated. Things don't always go as we planned. You know, it's good to be flexible. You know, if we're not flexible, if we're too rigid, it's very easy for things to break, which is not good. But of course, you know, there's a balance. You don't want to be too flexible. Otherwise, you know, you're gonna stretch too far, I suppose, really. But yeah, I hope you're doing well today. It is hot, it is sunny, but I hope you're managing. I hope your day is going all right. My day is going all right, I think, which is good. It's always good to have an all right kind of day. So yeah, my day is going all right. Hope yours is too. I'm enjoying the tunes on the Schools Out Show, but I'll be honest, you know, life has been pretty hectic, more hectic than usual at BBHQ. So I am feeling a bit tired at the moment. So I'm looking forward to the Energize Show tonight. You know, it's your caffeine-free energy boost, which, by the way, is actually repeated on a Sunday. But yes, I'm looking forward to that tonight. I think I'm needing some energetic tunes, to be honest, to get me through the week. And maybe you're feeling the same. Well, actually, our Schools Out soundtrack is going to be from the energy category, which, as I say, I'm looking forward to and will be coming up very, very soon. But let's have a bit more music.

0: 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That was there, Thank You by Dido, and it's around about 3:30 now, and as I was saying, after 3:30 we'd be doing the School's Out soundtrack, which we're going to do right after these announcements.
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0: Thanks, Jojo. Now, it is time for the School's Out soundtrack this Wednesday. So, the School's Out soundtrack, that's where we promote the evening show that will be happening. And actually, that show is going to be the show I'm hosting, actually, the Energize show from 7 till 9pm. Now, by the way, the Energize show, it happens from 7 till 9 on a Wednesday. That's when it goes out. But it also gets repeated, actually, on a Sunday following the Family Focus show, which I was actually on last Sunday, and I think I'll be on next Sunday as well. But the Energize show is also repeated on a Sunday, so it comes out live on a Wednesday 7 till 9, and then it gets repeated on a Sunday. So if you missed it, you can catch it. But also, if you want a bit of an energy boost to get you get the ball rolling into the week, then definitely highly recommend tuning in from 6 till 8 on a Sunday. But it comes out live 7 till 9 on a Wednesday, so yes, it's your midweek caffeine free energy boost. I'm looking forward to doing that show later on today. Lots of really upbeat, energetic tunes, which, to be honest, I think I am in need of. I'm sure you might be feeling tired and might be in need of a bit of a pick-me-up. Same here. We're all in it together. So yeah, do tune in 7 till 9pm. But the point of that show is to play energetic tunes, mainly to get people energized, to get you going. But also, if you just like upbeat tunes, we've got the perfect playlist sorted for you. And the kind of songs that you can enjoy from that show are songs like this next one. Now, this is a bit of hard rock, so slightly harder rock, but not too hard. This is a really cool tune. And actually, it's kind of interesting. I don't know, but Anastasia, she's done quite a few different genres. And this is the artist that we're going to be playing. She's done dance pop, I think more pop as well. But she's also gone, kind of delved into the rock genre as well. Been played on the rock show a couple times, actually. So this one is called Seasons Change. It's a really good tune. Enjoy this from 2001. Anastasia, who actually, I think, started off as a dancer, but then was found out to have actually quite a good voice for singing, and then went on to do her own solo career. So yeah, this is a great song from 2001, Seasons Change.

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1: Yes, we are, and I hope you enjoyed those two tracks there. Quite a fun kind of tune there by Crowded House, Sister Madly. But before that, the School's Out soundtrack this Wednesday, Anastasia, Seasons Change. And currently we're in the season of summer. Again, it's getting quite hot in the next few days, so be prepared for that. But yeah, I hope you enjoyed that tune by Anastasia, Seasons Change. That was our School's Out soundtrack. Because of the Energize show, which I will actually be presenting tonight from 7 till 9, right after the Get Your Home show, which is coming up after 4 p.m. So do stay tuned for that. Nathan Thomas covering the Get Your Home show. Lost plenty to look forward to throughout the day, including actually Midweek Worship presented by Dan Rouse. He'll be presenting that from 9 till 11 p.m. As I say, it's a full schedule. Lots to look forward to today. But let's return to the tunes. This next one is by the Stone Roses.

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classic there, Ain't No Mountain High Enough by Diana Ross. Just had three tunes there, and that leaves us enough time for one more song, which I do very much enjoy. The artist was in the system, so I just left them in there because I really enjoy their music. That'll take us into the news, into 4 o'clock, and on into the Get Your Home Show from 4 till 7 p.m., which Nathan Thomas will be covering once again from 4 till 7, as I say. And then from 7 till 9, I'll be back on air with the Energize Show, which I am looking forward to. And then, of course, from 9 till 11 p.m., it'll be Midweek Worship presented by Dan Rouse, if I'm not mistaken. So, yes, lots to look forward to today. And, of course, tomorrow I will be back same time, same place with the Schools Out Show, keeping it pure, keeping it simple, and keeping it fun. Now, an artist I really enjoy, I would say my favourite artist, Status Quo, with a tune called Red Sky, although we have very blue skies. They'll be taking us into the news and on into the Get Your Home Show, as I say. So I'll talk to you soon.

0: From the Pure 24/7 News Hub, this is Peter reporting. Nigel Farage faces Count Binface in Clacton by-election. Syria sentences former president to death in absentia. Trump confirms secret plane swap after NATO summit. President Donald Trump confirms that the Secret Service and military arranged a secret aircraft switch following the NATO summit in Turkey last month. Intelligence indicated a credible Iranian threat targeting Air Force One. Trump boarded the older presidential jet in view of cameras before transferring via an airport catering truck to a smaller military plane. Journalists and some staff remained on the decoy aircraft without knowledge of the move. Trump stated he followed security advice and receives frequent threats. Reform UK leader faces Count Binface in Clacton by-election. Nigel Farage, leader of Reform UK, is contesting a by-election in Clacton after re-signing his parliamentary seat amid scrutiny over undeclared financial gifts. Major parties declined to field candidates, viewing the contest as a political stunt. His primary opponent is the satirical candidate Count Binface. Polling indicates a strong lead for Farage in the coastal constituency. Syria sentences former president to death. A Syrian court in Damascus sentenced ousted President Bashar al-Assad to death in absentia for crimes including crimes against humanity during the 14-year civil war. His brother and cousin have received the same penalty. Assad has lived in exile in Russia since the regime's fall in late 2024. The ruling marks the first such conviction against the former leader by a Syrian court. Authorities indicated pursuit of international legal channels, though extradition remains unlikely. North Korea fires ballistic missile ahead of US-South Korea drills. North Korea launched a ballistic missile from the Wonsan area toward the East Sea early on Wednesday. The projectile flew more than 700 kilometers. South Korean and Japanese authorities detected the launch, which is the second in less than a week. It occurred ahead of the annual US-South joint military exercises starting next week. And in other news, Brits queue for hours as solar eclipse glasses sell out nationwide. Hundreds of people queued for hours outside shops, museums and corner shops across the UK as specialist solar eclipse glasses sold out ahead of Wednesday evening's partial eclipse. Retailers reported unprecedented demand, with some limiting sales and others receiving last-minute deliveries that quickly disappeared. Certified ISO standard glasses are required for safe viewing of the event, which will obscure more than 90% of the sun in many areas. This was the news brought to you by Pure247NewsHub.com.
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Switchfoot to get this show on the road. It's the Get Your Home Show. Hello and welcome. I am back for another day. I'm Nathan Thomas, coming to you live from Studio One. You're currently tuned into Pure 24/7 Radio. We've got loads of great music to come. Thank you to Peter for the Schools Out show. And we'll get into what we've got coming up on this show in just a moment.

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Great classic from The Jam there, Running on the Spot. This is Pure 24/7 Radio. It's great to be back. I'm Nathan Thomas, here with you till 7 p.m. Again, thank you to Peter for our Schools Out show today. Lots of fun to be had on that one, as always. Also, thank you to Bob Goody. He was on Pure Brunch this morning, bringing us some uplifting stuff to get us through this Wednesday and help us through the rest of the week as well. Also, we had Stephen D on this morning. He was on the Wake Up Call, getting us started, and he was joined by a special guest, Che from Bible Society. That was a really good fun conversation, I must say. Looking forward to more from them in the coming weeks and months. But there you have it. This is the Get Your Home Show, and coming up today, we do have our learning curve, as always, just after 5:30. So that'll be in about 20 minutes time. We do also have the Millennium Moment to look forward to, Mini Decade Disco, National Days to cover, and just generally some great music and chat to brighten your day.

0: the Cranberries there with that timeless fusion of jangle rock and pop and indie and all kinds of other wonderful stuff. It was Ridiculous Thoughts for you there. This is the Pure 24/7 Radio Get You Home Show. I'm Nathan Thomas. It's great to be back. It is Wednesday, the 12th of August, and it's another very warm day. Yesterday we did have a bit of a relief from the heat, and we only got up to about like 22 degrees ish. Today, we're back up to the scorching heat of 27. Now, I know that in some parts of the world that might seem a bit pathetic. However, it's quite a high heat. Because I know obviously there are some parts of the world you get like 40, 50 degrees, and there are heat waves of a much more extreme degree in other parts of the world. However, it's still quite hot. It's still unusually warm. And that's why it's still considered a heat wave. I know that's going across Europe again, another heat wave. We had one a while back where it got up to like something like 40 degrees ahead in France, in particular some of the southern parts of Europe. It's not quite that intense this time around, but it is another heat wave. And another heat wave quite late in summer, really. But there you go. Anyway, I hope you're keeping well wherever you are in the world right now. I've got to say, this week for me, I mentioned on Monday that I felt really, really exhausted by with the first day, and unfortunately it hasn't really gotten any better, but I'm still here, still carrying on, as we all have to, don't we? Just gotta keep pressing on whatever the circumstances are, and keep going as best you can, not necessarily up to the same standards that you always would. Sometimes I'm always relatively reluctant myself to try and drop any standards, which is why I can put a bit too much pressure on myself. I know that when it comes to difficult circumstances, but you got to accept sometimes you can't do everything, and just to wisely and sensibly think, okay, I'm going to have to just drop that for a bit, or maybe not do this to quite the same degree I normally would. For example, I don't know, a bit of cleaning around the house. You're going through a difficult time. Sometimes you can't do a full deep clean as you normally would. So you just got to do a light clean. Just do the best you can, you know. That's all anyone can ask of us.
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break, all from the Levelers here on Pure 24/7 Radio. Always a delight to bring you the mix of music that we have on throughout the day for 24/7, by the way. So ever in need of some good music and some great company, we're here for you. And as the name suggests, it's 24/7, it's radio, but it's also pure. And that means no bad language, none of that to worry about. We bring you only the best quality. Pure has so many great kind of, what's the word? It's a multifaceted word. It really is, because, you know, on the one hand, it means that it's good, it's clean, it's you know, it's just good, isn't it? It's good stuff. Pure also means that it's up to a high standard. It's a good quality. It's not diluted, I suppose, by anything unpleasant. And it also kind of refers to a kind of a high, just a general high standard of excellence. You know, it's a great word, and it kind of covers everything, encompasses all that we do, all that we bring 24 hours a day and 7 days a week. Today is Wednesday, and so coming up later on, you do also have the Energize show, just to let you know, if you're in need of some energy, some caffeine-free energy. If you've had your caffeine intake for the day, you've still not quite got enough, Peter will give you that boost to get you through the rest of the week, as well as Dan Rouse after him on Midweek Worship. We've always got you covered, as I say, Pure 24/7 Radio. We're here for you, and we'll continue to be here for you.

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That's ABBA with an absolute classic. I love that one. That one was, in fact, covered in the Mamma Mia film, which obviously just uses of the many, many great classics from ABBA. That was one of them. Now, as we move on to the learning curve for the day here on the Get Your Home Show, it's an interesting one because I was actually inspired by a very simple case of being blinded by the sun. Through a crack in the curtain. I don't know if you've ever had this, but you could be sitting in a particular spot in your living room or doing some work, and there could be this one random moment during the day when the sun kind of reflects off something. It could be off a car, a window, a screen, something along those lines. I don't know if you've ever had this where somebody's watch is reflecting at you. It could be in a nice, happy conversation, and then you keep getting flashed at, you keep having this glare flashed at your eyes by their watch or their phone screen or something along those lines. But it happens sometimes, doesn't it? You get a little ray of light that just somehow manages to make its way directly at your eye, and it can be a bit frustrating. I had that earlier on today, actually, sitting in the lounge, and it wasn't so much a glare as much as I was the room wasn't particularly bright. We have the windows and curtains closed to keep out the heat of the day. So on that side of the house, you've got to keep it closed and all that. But I was sitting there, and in a room, it's actually two rooms away, across the hallway and at the other corner of a different room, there was some sun peeking through one of the curtains. And strangely enough, it was bright enough that the contrast to the dark room was quite intense. And it was a bit of a nuisance. It really was. But it occurs to me that I was the only one who experienced that, because I was the only one in just the right position in the room to catch that light hitting my eye. And do you know what? We can find ourselves in a lot of similar circumstances in life, can't we? Where we or someone we know is the only one who really seems to experience something. And that's why it can be really, really hard to fully understand someone's situation, because you can't experience everything they do. And we can all fall into this trap of being a little bit too judgmental. We think, well, what are you going on about? I mean, the chances of that really being the problem for you, so slim. And again, the chances are slim, but what if it's true? You know, we need to be a bit more cautious, don't we? All, each one of us can be we can lack some compassion at times, can't we? Because we don't understand what somebody's going through. But just as in the case of a ray of light hitting you in the eye, you know, you could be the only person in a room full of people experiencing that. It doesn't make it any less relevant, doesn't make it any less real as a problem to struggle with. And obviously, this is a very small and trivial thing to struggle with, but there's lots of very similar things, lots of big things we could struggle with that nobody else could really see or experience, because they're just not in the same position as us. And if they were to kind of get into that position, they would see it, they would understand it, which is why each one of us needs to be cautious about when we dismiss anybody's problems, because we can all do that, can't we? Be a bit judgmental. We kind of think, hear it and think, really? Is that really a problem? I can't see it. I can't understand how you could have that problem. But again, it's, we've got to be careful, haven't we, about that, that judgmentalism. This is why a healthy dose of compassion in every single circumstance is always best. Obviously not blind to deceit, but at the same time, being a bit cautious that we don't fall into the trap of being too dismissive, too judgmental of other people's problems, because we don't know what they're going through unless we are in their position, either literally or metaphorically.

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1: Absolutely. If you've got it on your to-do list but haven't quite got around to it yet, then don't forget, quick gentle reminder, to follow us on socials and keep up to speed with all that's going on in the world of Pure 247 Radio. This is the Get Your Home Show. It is wonderful to be here with you today. It's Wednesday, by the way, so that midpoint of the week, and I don't know about you, but I could do with a boost. Two shows coming your way this evening, which should just do the trick, and that's the Energize Show with Peter. He brings you 2 hours of pure caffeine-free energy. And

then Midweek Worship with Dan Rouse, bringing you that spiritual pick-me-up for perfect for this time in the week. So those are coming up later. This is the Get Your Home Show, though, and we're coming toward about 5 o'clock in 10 minutes' time. We've got a few more songs before we get there, though. This next one is a movie track. It's performed by Lauren Allred for the film The Greatest Showman. She is actually the singer who plays, well, she does the singing voice of Rebecca Ferguson's character, which I think Rebecca Ferguson was somewhat disappointed by. But, you know, directors, producers decided that was best. And there are some films where that happens. You know, they have an actress play or an actor playing a particular character and then later on decide to change the voice. You know, it happens. I'm sure the same happened actually in, what was the film? Do you know, I've forgotten what it was. It's an old classic film. It's that one with Mr. Higgins. Oh, it's on the tip of my tongue. Anyway, it happens sometimes. And it's not necessarily a bad thing because, you know, you've got to pick just the right voice for the song. And this particular singer does a very, very good job. So this is Lauren Allred from the film The Greatest Showman with Never Enough.

Skulltramp with a very unique kind of electronic synthesizer sound from the noughties there, Coco. And we had Lauren Allred with a movie track from The Greatest Showman, Never Enough. Now, one final song for this hour of the show. We have Razor Light to take us up to the 5 o'clock news. Plenty to come after that.

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1: From the Pure 24/7 News Hub, this is Peter reporting. Nigel Farage faces Count Binface in Clacton by-election. Serious sentences former president to death in absentia. Trump confirms secret plane swap after NATO summit. President Donald Trump confirms that the Secret Service and military arranged a secret aircraft switch following the NATO summit in Turkey last month. Intelligence indicated a credible Iranian threat targeting Air Force One. Trump boarded the older presidential jet in view of cameras before transferring via an airport catering truck to a smaller military plane. Journalists and some staff remained on the decoy aircraft without knowledge of the move. Trump stated he followed security advice and receives frequent threats. Reform UK leader faces Count Binface in Clacton by-election. Nigel Farage, leader of Reform UK, is contesting a by-election in Clacton after re-signing his parliamentary seat amid scrutiny over undeclared financial gifts. Major parties declined to field candidates, viewing the contest as a political stunt. His primary opponent is the satirical candidate Count Binface. Polling indicates a strong lead for Farage in the coastal constituency. Syria sentences former president to death. A Syrian court in Damascus sentenced ousted President Bashar al-Assad to death in absentia for crimes including crimes against humanity during the 14-year civil war. His brother and cousin have received the same penalty. Assad has lived in exile in Russia since the regime's fall in late 2024. The ruling marks the first such conviction against the former leader by a Syrian court. Authorities indicated pursuit of international legal channels, though extradition remains unlikely. North Korea fires ballistic missile ahead of US-South Korea drills. North Korea launched a ballistic missile from the Wonsan area toward the East Sea early on Wednesday. The projectile flew more than 700 kilometers. South Korean and Japanese authorities detected the launch, which is the second in less than a week. It occurred ahead of the annual US-South joint military exercises starting next week. And in other news, Brits queue for hours as solar eclipse glasses sell out nationwide. Hundreds of people queued for hours outside shops, museums and corner shops across the UK as specialist solar eclipse glasses sold out ahead of Wednesday evening's partial eclipse. Retailers reported unprecedented demand, with some limiting sales and others receiving last-minute deliveries that quickly disappeared. Certified ISO standard glasses are required for safe viewing of the event, which will obscure more than 90% of the sun in many areas. This was the news brought to you by Pure247NewsHub.com.
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It's Michael Bolton to kick off the second hour of today's Get You Home show. It's Nathan Thomas here coming to you live from Studio One this fine Wednesday. I hope you're well. I hope you're enjoying your week so far. We're at that midpoint of the week. So, you know, if you're feeling a little bit deflated, a little bit tired, a little bit running on empty, then join the club. If you're feeling pretty good, then I'm very happy for you. But I got to be honest, I am super, super tired today. And it's just been a really long week, hard week. But we are pushing on through. As we enter the second hour, we have got our Millennium Moment to look forward to very, very shortly. I thought we could focus on a kind of indie sound from across the millennia. So we'll have two pre-millennium indie sounds and we'll have two post-millennium indie sounds. Obviously, indie is a fairly generic term. It can be indie pop, indie rock, indie folk, indie pretty much anything. But there is something about indie. Generally speaking, I think oftentimes it's released independently. That's part of it. But obviously there is a certain sound associated with indie music. So we'll have a few different, a good variety from before and after the millennium. Before we get to that, here has a Billy Joel and, this is one of his songs from 1982. It's called Pressure.

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1: It is indeed. Thank you, Bob Goody. It's Bob Goody from the Pure Brunch on Wednesdays, by the way. And he was on this morning bringing us another great show to uplift us this Wednesday. Moving on to the Millennium Moment now. We have four great tunes all coming your way now. Two from before the Millennium and two from afterward. So the first two I have got picked out already. I'll be honest with you, I'm still trying to work out the next two. It's kind of hard because there's so many great artists you could choose from in this genre of indie / alternative music. You know, music that doesn't necessarily fit in with the usual style. So you can have obviously indie folk, indie rock, indie pop, indie pretty much anything. But we've got some great examples here. Starting with Blur, we have the song Park Life, which is a bit different to their usual, even their usual style of music. So it's a very cool song. And I forget who it features. It's not actually the person who speaks in this song is not one of the members of the band. It's a different person. It's quite interesting. But we've also got after that, Texas, again, still on this side of the millennium from 1999, When We Are Together. It's a great rock band. They did their mainstay was alternative rock. So you've got that rock sound, but with some very unique sounds and styles that were very, very unique and still very unique. I can't think of anyone who's quite like Texas. And it's a band that I really, really love. Grew up listening to it a lot. So, it holds a special place in my heart. It really does. Anyway, let's have these first two songs of our Millennium Moment. First up, it's Blur.

0: Love that one from Texas. Continuing to look at indie music from across before and after the millennium. Now we've had Blur, definitely an indie band for many reasons. Of course, indie began originally, it was more of an actual, I think it's like a kind of a business model, a way of working as a band where you don't actually kind of sign up to any record label. That's my understanding of it. But over time, it's become a kind of a generic term for anyone who kind of has a particularly, I guess a very, very creative style, you know, just pushing the boundaries, experimenting with new instrument combinations and genre fusions, you know? And I think Texas for me sounds like one of those because, I can't think of an artist who sounds like that. It's just really, really good. And Blur, of course, with Part Life, such a cracking tune. We are now going to move on to post-millennium music. And I did look through a list of indie artists. This one came up, which was interesting. Not the first one that would have come to mind. I would have classified them as Britpop and rock, but it's Oasis. We just had Blur, and I know, of course, they were the two bands in the battle of Britpop of 1995 or 6, was it? But anyway, it's a very, very cool song. One of their absolute, must be one of their best, Lila, which is awesome. And then we have one more for you, which again, are yet to be determined because I'm still struggling to choose here. But enjoy this one from Oasis, and then we'll have our final song for the post-millennium part of our Millennium Moment.
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there you have Oasis with Lila. One final song on our Millennium Moment today. We have The Noisettes. I've gone with one from 2009 called Cheap Kicks. It's a very cool song, and it does really have that very unique and creative style, which I think is synonymous with indie music of various kinds. Here's The Noisettes with Cheap Kicks to finish off our Millennium Moment today.

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Love that one from Matthew West, All In. The purpose of that song is in the title there, All In. It is so good to go all in. And, you know, sometimes it's scary going headfirst into any kind of situation or a commitment of any kind. But, yeah, generally speaking, it's best. Because when we go half-hearted into things, we can find ourselves a bit disappointed by the outcome, only to realize, actually, if I put a bit more effort into it, who knows, it might have actually worked. And as he points out in the song there, better not to find out later on that you could have put more in than to put a lot more in and realize that actually it wasn't quite so successful. Because you know what they say, beg for forgiveness than to ask for permission. That's probably going off on a completely different tangent, but the point is going all in, it can be scary, but it's almost always worth it. Because, you know, I mean, if you don't go all in, then you don't know what might have looked like, I suppose, is the point there. Obviously, sensibly, you know, I mean, going all in, it's a term, actually, isn't it, kind of taken from poker, really? I don't know if you played that or not. We play it as a family in not a gambling way, but we play it as a family, and it's a good kind of metaphor for life in so many ways. You got to play the hands you're dealt. I could rattle off so many expressions from the game for you. But the point is, going all in, sometimes you need to do that. It takes a bit of courage, it takes a bit of a risky mentality, you know, the willingness to take a risk. And we can be a bit risk averse, particularly in today's society. But again, going all in, as he says in that song, you know, it's worth it.

I do like that one from Worldwide Message Tribe, Sweet Salvation. Going back to the 90s with that one. And yeah, it's a great track, isn't it? That particular band, by the way, it was a dance band that was kind of formed out of the Message Trust. It's a charity that's been around for quite a while now. I believe they're now known as just The Message. But yeah, there's a lot of great musical acts and groups that have come out of that, including 1224, LZ7 as well. And by the way, have you seen the next cover for Pure Media, the magazine? Yep, Linz West from LZ7, he's on there. It's going to be a very special edition as we take it to Big Church Festival, where, in fact, Linz West will be performing. It's going to be really, really cool. And we're going to be sharing his story in the magazine. So if you're open to go and see him, well, you can read all about him in the next edition of Pure Media, the magazine. 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You can go there to find out more. Now, next up in the mix, we've got some U2 for you. This is a really interesting song from their album Pop. It's not a particularly popular album, despite the name. It just wasn't very successful, unfortunately. Not compared with the likes of The Joshua Tree or War or things like that. But still, there were a few good tracks on there, and I personally think this is definitely one of them.

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That's on Facebook, Instagram, X, YouTube. 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

0: Lean On, Major Lazer and DJ Snake there. This is The Get You Home Show, and we're coming up to the third and final hour of the show, in fact. One final song to take us up to the news now. It's LZ7. I mentioned Linz West from LZ7 just a moment ago because they are performing at Big Church Festival, which is where we're going to be at the end of this month. Really, really looking forward to that. Here is a great track from them called So Good on their album Home. This is going to take us up to the 6 o'clock news. On the other side of that, as always, plenty more great stuff to come.
1: I'm a lover, not a fighter. I took one look and I liked ya. Your magic, like poop from bad times, disappear like a

0: 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Nigel Farage faces Count Binface in Clacton by-election. Serious sentences former president to death in absentia. Trump confirms secret plane swap after NATO summit. President Donald Trump confirms that the Secret Service and military arranged a secret aircraft switch following the NATO summit in Turkey last month. Intelligence indicated a credible Iranian threat targeting Air Force One. Trump boarded the older presidential jet in view of cameras before transferring via an airport catering truck to a smaller military plane. Journalists and some staff remained on the decoy aircraft without knowledge of the move. Trump stated he followed security advice and receives frequent threats. Reform UK leader faces Count Binface in Clacton by-election. Nigel Farage, leader of Reform UK, is contesting a by-election in Clacton after re-signing his parliamentary seat amid scrutiny over undeclared financial gifts. Major parties declined to field candidates, viewing the contest as a political stunt. His primary opponent is the satirical candidate Count Binface. Polling indicates a strong lead for Farage in the coastal constituency. Syria sentences former president to death. A Syrian court in Damascus sentenced ousted President Bashar al-Assad to death in absentia for crimes including crimes against humanity during the 14-year civil war. His brother and cousin have received the same penalty. Assad has lived in exile in Russia since the regime's fall in late 2024. The ruling marks the first such conviction against the former leader by a Syrian court. Authorities indicated pursuit of international legal channels, though extradition remains unlikely. North Korea fires ballistic missile ahead of US-South Korea drills. North Korea launched a ballistic missile from the Wonsan area toward the East Sea early on Wednesday. The projectile flew more than 700 kilometers. South Korean and Japanese authorities detected the launch, which is the second in less than a week. It occurred ahead of the annual US-South joint military exercises starting next week. And in other news, Brits queue for hours as solar eclipse glasses sell out nationwide. Hundreds of people queued for hours outside shops, museums and corner shops across the UK as specialist solar eclipse glasses sold out ahead of Wednesday evening's partial eclipse. Retailers reported unprecedented demand, with some limiting sales and others receiving last-minute deliveries that quickly disappeared. Certified ISO standard glasses are required for safe viewing of the event, which will obscure more than 90% of the sun in many areas. This was the news brought to you by Pure247NewsHub.com.
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That's Delirious. It's Rain Down here on Pure 24/7 Radio. It's the Get You Home Show with myself, Nathan Thomas. And, you know, I've been seeing a lot in the news recently about this solar eclipse, which apparently is happening today, right about now, potentially, around the UK, something like that. A solar eclipse, which obviously you need to be very careful about looking at, but very, very rare. Something like 100 years since there's been this much coverage. So yeah, the moon basically is going to get in the way of the sun for a little while. That's my very, very rudimentary understanding of it. But apparently it's happening roughly now. I believe it may have already occurred in certain other parts of the world or will be occurring later today, but you can check times and stuff online, can't you? But yeah, that's happening today, 12th of August. Curious to see, hopefully, if somebody gets some pictures of it. I'm sure NASA's hot on this sort of stuff, but yeah, the solar eclipse is apparently happening sometime today, which is kind of exciting. It's a rare phenomenon when the moon kind of... I mean, obviously, we have this sort of thing occasionally. I do recall one time back in, 2012, 13, somewhere around then. I remember seeing it when we lived in a particularly good spot for it because the sky was really clear. We lived on top of a mountain, basically. And yeah, the sky was really clear. We got to see something like that to a certain degree. The light was very weird for that short time. It wasn't particularly clear at the time, I don't think, but we got to see a tiny bit of it. But anyway, that's happening today. I just thought I would flag that one up for you, just in case you hadn't heard. But in the meantime, we've got some more great tunes coming your way now. This one just seems perfectly appropriate. I didn't put this in. It was already there, honestly. It's One Republic, Stop and Stare. But if you are staring, of course, do take caution. Here's One Republic, and then we'll get on to our mini decade disco.

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1: Indeed it is. And as we move on to our mini decade disco now, got some really, really cool tunes from across four separate decades. We're going to start in the 70s with the Emotions today. We've got a song called The Best of My Love. We'll then move on to Bruce Springsteen. He'll be representing the 80s for us. And then on to the 90s, we have Celine Dion. I know, it's quite an eclectic mix indeed. And then as we move on to our final part, the noughties, we will have The Cause. So yeah, it's a cool mix coming your way now. Let's start off in the 70s to represent this decade. We have The Emotions

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0: That's something a little different there from The Cause, Give It All Up. This is the Pure 24/7 Radio Get You Home Show. Nathan Thomas here, coming to you live from Studio One. It's great to be keeping you company today. It is Wednesday, of course, and today, apparently, there is a solar eclipse going on, which is kind of exciting. I'm not sure whether you'll get the chance to see it or not. It will depend on whether the skies are clear, whether you're in the right position. I was trying to look it up. It's all a bit, it's relatively complex, but in fairness, astrology, whatever the right scientific branch is, it's fairly complex. So yeah, but the basic idea, apparently it's going to be kind of, this moon will be blocking the sun partly or almost fully for a short while, sometime this evening. I believe it's sort of, it should be happening within the next half hour to an hour here in the UK and around sort of the UK, this area-ish in geographically speaking. But of course, it'll be happening earlier or later in different parts of the world. And obviously, you get more or less coverage, which is the term I've seen bandied around, depending where you are. Because there you go. That's the solar eclipse. In the meantime, we've got great tunes to keep you company as you're getting ready for that. Or maybe you're just having dinner. Maybe you're getting up in the morning. Whatever you're doing right now. Very glad you could join me. We'll jump into some announcements next on the other side of that. Got some Lauren Daigle and Martin Joseph coming your way.
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0: What a beautiful song from Martin Joseph there, All This Time. This is Pure 24/7 Radio, and it's great to be with you. I'm Nathan Thomas, and as we approach the final 20 minutes of today's Get Your Home show, I'm looking forward to bringing you the national days for today in a very short while. I'm going to play you a song from Tavares. We're going back to the 70s with this one. Heaven Must Be Missing an Angel. And then we'll jump in to find out what people are celebrating on today, the 12th of August.
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Oh, that's a nice upbeat one from Tavares. Am I pronouncing that correct? Tavares, something along one of those lines. Anyway, brilliant song from the 70s. On to those national days, those celebratory days that people are marking on today, the 12th of August. Definitely plenty here that I think we can all celebrate in our own way. Starting with Milkman Day. I don't know if you still have a milkman. It's kind of a fairly old-fashioned idea nowadays, because we tend to go out and, you know, get a bottle of milk from the shops. But once upon a time, and I'm sure this is still the case in many places, you'd have a milkman come and deliver your milk once a day.

have a julienne fries day. Now, I had to look this one up because I wasn't exactly sure what a julienne fry is. It would seem as though it's kind of, you can do this with not just potatoes, by the way, but also different kinds of vegetables. Who knew? Julienning is in fact a thing you can do. I think the idea is they're really, really thin, like you would actually grate them to create them. So yeah, it's a really, really thin, very, very thin strips, like kind of the size of a matchstick, that kind of thin. And you can do it with, you know, normal potatoes to create your fries, but you can also do it with all kinds of vegetables, apparently. So julienning. There you go. Julienne Fries Day. We've also got Elephant Day. Who doesn't like an elephant? We've got Vinyl Record Day. They've really come back into style, haven't they? Of course, originating back in the, 60s? Possibly earlier, much earlier than that, actually. I'm probably way off the mark there. But Vinyl Record Day, they're really, really cool. And again, they are really coming back into style. I think part of it is that people like the kind of natural sound that it brings. And there's a lot of old-fashioned technology like that, which has stood the test of time. It may not be quite as in some ways, maybe not quite as convenient or compact, but sometimes compact is not always better. So that's definitely true. We've also got Baseball Fans Day. I'm not necessarily a massive fan of baseball. I don't know. I've really watched it much. It's not such a big thing in the UK as much as it is in America. I know that much, or other parts of the world. It's just not such a big thing in this country, but I know it does happen. I know it's quite an interesting sport. And we also have one more for you here, which is quite quintessentially English in many ways, afternoon tea. And I do feel like we ought to try and celebrate that one. You know, an afternoon tea, it's just nothing better, is there? When we say afternoon tea, we're talking about you know, usually you have, well, tea is a kind of a central part of that, but also, generally speaking, cakes and various other delicate baked goods. And oftentimes we'll have scones as well. So yeah, it's afternoon tea. It's a delicious meal you can have. Yeah, we've often mentioned the list of meals throughout the day. Afternoon tea is one of those, because you can have a nice big afternoon tea to fill yourself up. Generally speaking, we'd reserve that for weekends, you know, a nice afternoon with the family. Even better if you can do it outdoors, although that's not always necessarily advisable. There you go. That's our celebratory days today. Just to recap, Milkman Day, we had Julienne Fries Day. We have Elephant Day, Vinyl Record Day, Baseball Fans Day, and Afternoon Tea Day. Any one of those, feel free to pick and mix and celebrate those. And I hope you have fun. And that's our celebratory days for today, the 12th of August.

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That's Ollie Burrs, and this is the Get Your Home Show. Thank you so much for joining me today. I will hand you over to the very capable hands of Peter. He's bringing you the Energize Show next, 2 hours of pure caffeine-free energy. I hope you enjoy the rest of your day, your evening, your morning, whatever time it is for you now. As always, thank you for joining me, and I'll be back tomorrow for more, 4 till 7 p.m. on the Get Your Home Show. We've got David Bowie to finish the show today. Blue Jean taking us up to the news, which of course means we've got David Bowie beginning tomorrow's show. Let's see what song we have. But also after Energize, Dan Rouse is on for midweek worship, bringing you that spiritual pick-me-up. Enjoy the rest of your day, and I will catch you later.

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1: From the Pure 24/7 News Hub, this is Peter reporting. Nigel Farage faces Count Binface in Clacton by-election. Serious sentences, former president to death in absentia. Trump confirms secret plane swap after NATO summit. President Donald Trump confirms that the Secret Service and military arranged a secret aircraft switch following the NATO summit in Turkey last month. Intelligence indicated a credible Iranian threat targeting Air Force One. Trump boarded the older presidential jet in view of cameras before transferring via an airport catering truck to a smaller military plane. Journalists and some staff remained on the decoy aircraft without knowledge of the move. Trump stated he followed security advice and receives frequent threats. Reform UK leader faces Count Binface in Clacton by-election. Nigel Farage, leader of Reform UK, is contesting a by-election in Clacton after re-signing his parliamentary seat amid scrutiny over undeclared financial gifts. Major parties declined to field candidates, viewing the contest as a political stunt. His primary opponent is the satirical candidate Count Binface. Polling indicates a strong lead for Farage in the coastal constituency. Syria sentences former president to death. A Syrian court in Damascus sentenced ousted President Bashar al-Assad to death in absentia for crimes including crimes against humanity during the 14-year civil war. His brother and cousin have received the same penalty. Assad has lived in exile in Russia since the regime's fall in late 2024. The ruling marks the first such conviction against the former leader by a Syrian court. Authorities indicated pursuit of international legal channels, though extradition remains unlikely. North Korea fires ballistic missile ahead of US-South Korea drills. North Korea launched a ballistic missile from the Wonsan area toward the East Sea early on Wednesday. The projectile flew more than 700 kilometers. South Korean and Japanese authorities detected the launch, which is the second in less than a week. It occurred ahead of the annual US-South joint military exercises starting next week. And in other news, Brits queue for hours as solar eclipse glasses sell out nationwide. Hundreds of people queued for hours outside shops, museums and corner shops across the UK as specialist solar eclipse glasses sold out ahead of Wednesday evening's partial eclipse. Retailers reported unprecedented demand, with some limiting sales and others receiving last-minute deliveries that quickly disappeared. Certified ISO standard glasses are required for safe viewing of the event, which will obscure more than 90% of the sun in many areas. This was the news brought to you by Pure247NewsHub.com.
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0: Well, right there, you just heard the Prodigy Warriors Dance, which, as always, is beginning the Energize Show. Glad you tuned in. We're going to get getting you energized. I'm definitely in need of a caffeine-free energy boost, which is what this show is all about. And I think Tomac is summing it up quite well. Get the party started. That's what we're going to be doing for the next 2 hours.
1: Tomac. Momentum. Begin sequence.

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1: Thank you there, Dan Rouse. Well, this is the NHI show right now. Just had a little bit of hard rock there by Toby Mac. Quite a short song, but definitely it gets you going, I would say. Really enjoyed that one. Kind of a bit of an experimental track that Toby Mac did in one of his earlier albums. Just kind of a hard rock edge to it. I think in later years he's gone more dance pop and pop. But yeah, really enjoyed that tune. Hope you did too. Okay, went down a treat, I would say, for myself. And we've got plenty more great tunes where that came from for you to enjoy, to get you energized. That's what we're doing on this The Energy Show. Here to, well, get you energized, get you through the week, give you that motivation that you are in need of. That's what we're doing on this show. And what better way than with really upbeat, energetic tunes? I don't think there's really a better way to do it than with this kind of music. Really, really good. We've got lots and lots to enjoy in this show, as always. Lots to enjoy, as I say. So yes, we just enjoyed two tracks. But of course, we've got the Energetic 3 in the second hour. Three tunes, all from the energy category. Of course, it's the Energized show, but all specifically from the era of the 80s. So that's what you can look forward to after the second hour. Really, we're just here to play great music, get ourselves motivated. Maybe this is the time to do a workout or try and get some a particularly tedious job done, or take out the bins or make dinner. I don't know what you're up to at the moment, but we're going to get you motivated with some really good music. So shall we return to the music? This next song, I think, sums up this show quite well. I think it sums it up quite well. It's LZ7 with a track called Next Level.

Great tune there by ABBA with a name that, to be honest, I can't quite pronounce. I'm not going to try because I'll probably just mess it up. So that was a great tune by ABBA. I mean, all you really need to know is that that song was by ABBA. Really good tune. I think that was a 70s track. Yep, 1979. I'm enjoying the tunes quite a lot on this NHI show. I always do, but in particular, really enjoying the music and turning it up a little bit on the headphones, which I definitely recommend you doing yourself. Turn up the music a little bit, enjoy the music. Perhaps just sit back, close your eyes, let the music just take you where it goes. Of course, it's all pure, so it's all going to take you in a clean direction, but just enjoy the music and, you know, be ready for whatever is coming up tomorrow. Or maybe get a job done, maybe on your way home or something, working a bit later. Whatever it is that you're up to, we're here to get you energized and motivated. Now, we just had two dance pop tunes, so I think we should have a rock track right now. This next one, it's by Need to Breathe, Feet, Don't Fail Me Now.

I do really enjoy that song. It's the kind of song that can easily get stuck in your head because it's just really catchy. That was 2006 by the English indie rock band, 4 years after they formed, actually. That was Razorlight. Hope you enjoyed that. It's almost half past. We're going to have a tune taking us into the half hour announcements. And then there's another half hour of music to enjoy. And then another hour around the corner. Of course, we're going to have our Energetic three tunes from the 1980s. After the second hour, and a particularly good, slightly longer track, actually, which is going to be beginning the second hour. I'm looking forward to that particular tune. It's a really good song. But let's enjoy this next one by Bonnie Tyler, Holding Out for a Hero.

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You know that song there, Going Out of My Head by Fatboy Slim? That is a pretty crazy track. Hope you enjoyed that. Maybe that's the kind of crazy that you need right now. Hope you enjoyed that tune. I definitely did. Well, this is the Energize Show. Currently 20 minutes till the end of this first hour. But not to worry, there is a second hour just around the corner with even more energizing tunes and especially long and excellent first track. And of course, our energetic three with three tunes, all from the era of the 1980s. So plenty to look forward to. And you can enjoy this track right now. This is a really quite a cool kind of tune, I would say, by Holly Valance, State of Mind.

Pretty cool remix track there by 1224. That was a really cool tune there. Light Up the Night was the name of that one. And it was the Geek Boy remix. I hope you enjoyed that. Really cool tune there. And actually, I realized we've had kind of quite a few dance pop tunes now. We've had some dance pop by Fatboy Slim. We had a moment ago some Holly Valance with a bit of pop. From the pop category was that particular song, State of Mind.

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That was a superb tune there by Bon Jovi. You Give Love a Bad Name was the name of that particular track, which is actually kind of slightly gentler than what you heard by Led Zeppelin. Communication Breakdown, which was hard rock. That last tune by Bon Jovi, that was just rock, good old-fashioned rock. I hope you enjoyed those two tunes, both brilliant classics. One from 1968 and one a bit more recent, 1986. I say a bit recent, a bit more recent, but yeah, two superb classics, both from the rock category, one a bit harder though. And that leaves us enough time for two more tracks. So here's our penultimate tune of this, the first hour of the Energize Show by Spice Girls, Spiced Up Your Life.

Really upbeat, happy tune there. And that leaves us enough time for one more track. We're going to be finishing this show, this first hour of the show, with quite a unique, slightly different track, which is, again, a bit of hard rock. Had a few hard rocks, actually, in this first hour of the Energize show. I'm quite happy with that. But yeah, we're going to have this tune by Muse, Hyper Music, which is quite cool. That'll be taking us on into the news, into the second hour of the Energize show. And then we've got a brilliant long track, which will be beginning the second hour of the Energize show. So stay tuned, lots to look forward to and enjoy, including the Energetic 3 and a very good track starting the second hour. But for now, we've got Muse, Hyper Music.

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1: From the Pure 24/7 News Hub, this is Peter reporting. Nigel Farage faces Count Binface in Clacton by-election. Serious sentences former president to death in absentia. Trump confirms secret plane swap after NATO summit. President Donald Trump confirms that the Secret Service and military arranged a secret aircraft switch following the NATO summit in Turkey last month. Intelligence indicated a credible Iranian threat targeting Air Force One. Trump boarded the older presidential jet in view of cameras before transferring via an airport catering truck to a smaller military plane. Journalists and some staff remained on the decoy aircraft without knowledge of the move. Trump stated he followed security advice and receives frequent threats. Reform UK leader faces Count Binface in Clacton by-election. Nigel Farage, leader of Reform UK, is contesting a by-election in Clacton after re-signing his parliamentary seat amid scrutiny over undeclared financial gifts. Major parties declined to field candidates, viewing the contest as a political stunt. His primary opponent is the satirical candidate Count Binface. Polling indicates a strong lead for Farage in the coastal constituency. Syria sentences former president to death. A Syrian court in Damascus sentenced ousted President Bashar al-Assad to death in absentia for crimes including crimes against humanity during the 14-year civil war. His brother and cousin have received the same penalty. Assad has lived in exile in Russia since the regime's fall in late 2024. The ruling marks the first such conviction against the former leader by a Syrian court. Authorities indicated pursuit of international legal channels, though extradition remains unlikely. North Korea fires ballistic missile ahead of US-South Korea drills. North Korea launched a ballistic missile from the Wonsan area toward the East Sea early on Wednesday. The projectile flew more than 700 kilometers. South Korean and Japanese authorities detected the launch, which is the second in less than a week. It occurred ahead of the annual US-South joint military exercises starting next week. And, in other news, Brits queue for hours as solo eclipse glasses sell out nationwide. Hundreds of people queued for hours outside shops, museums and corner shops across the UK as specialist solar eclipse glasses sold out ahead of Wednesday evening's partial eclipse. Retailers reported unprecedented demand, with some limiting sales and others receiving last-minute deliveries that quickly disappeared. Certified ISO standard glasses are required for safe viewing of the event, which will obscure more than 90% of the sun in many areas. This was the news brought to you by Pure247NewsHub.com.
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1: Thank you there, Katie Mack. Well, I hope you enjoyed that tune. As I said in the previous hour, that was a very long tune, 7 minutes and 5 seconds. Brilliant tune, Layla by Derek and the Dominoes. Real brilliant classic for you there. I hope you enjoyed that from 1971. And, well, actually, that's quite perfect, really, because we're going out of the 70s track on into the Energetic 3, where we play three tunes or from the 1980s. That's what you got to enjoy. Three tunes from the 80s, an especially iconic year. And there are three brilliant tunes, all from the pop category, although one of them is dance pop, which I suppose is slightly different, but you know, still kind of like pop, really, isn't it? But yeah, all brilliant tunes, all from the 80s. Of course, all energizing. So in reversed order, what you have to enjoy is Eurythmics, Sweet Dreams Are Made of This, brilliant track. Then we've got, before that, we've got Liquid Gold, Dance Yourself Dizzy. And before that, we've got Michael Jackson with Beat It. Now, I've got to actually mention the years of each of these tracks. I didn't go for a specific year, all just from different parts of the 80s. Got 1983, Eurythmics. We've got 1980 with Liquid Gold, which, to be honest, when I first heard that tune, I assumed it was a 70s track. But I know it was from the early 80s, 1980. And starting it all off, we got Michael Jackson, 1983, Beat It.

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1: Yes, that is very much true. Thank you, Andy B, who, by the way, Andy B is continuing to recover and get better, in case you were wondering. But you just heard our energetic three tunes, all from the energy category, of course. This is the Energized Show, but all specifically from the era of the 80s, all from 1980. Two of them were from 1983, and one of them was actually from 1980 on the dot. So I hope you enjoyed that. We started off with Michael Jackson, Beat It, 1983. Then we had a bit of dance pop, Liquid Gold, Dance Yourself Dizzy, 1980. And then finally we had Sweet Dreams, Are Made of This, 1983 again, by Eurythmics. Of course, Michael Jackson, King of Pop, with a pop track. Right there. Hope you're enjoying the music. Got plenty more great tracks where that came from, plenty more great tunes to enjoy. So I really hope you're enjoying the music. I know I am. And we've got something for everyone. Whether you like pop, which you just heard a little bit of, actually, whether you like rock, which I think is kind of what we started the hour with. It was a DJ use long track because it was a very long song at 7 minutes and 5 seconds, Derek and the Dominoes. And we're going to move on now into, actually, I think a little bit of indie alternative. This next tune is by the band Blur.

0: Well, it's about 1:30. Only 30 minutes left on this, the final hour of the Energize Show. Plenty of great tunes, and one that I think sums up this final 30 minutes of the Energize Show quite well, which we'll be hearing right after these announcements.
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I said that tune summed up the final half hour of the Energize show because party isn't over yet. Still got, at this point, 25 minutes left of the show. Plenty of time for some great tunes to enjoy and a brilliant tune to finish the show. But we're not quite there yet. So our next tune is by Katy Perry, Part of Me.

I do really enjoy that song there by The Ting Tings. That's Not My Name is the name of that song. Really good tune. And that definitely is the name of that song, by the way. Hope you're enjoying that. Now, this is the Energize show right now. And there are many other great shows here on Pure 24/7 Radio. I mean, there's The Rock Show on a Sunday, on Monday, from 7 till 9 p.m. If you like rock music or if you like heavy metal, which is in the second hour of The Rock Show, reserved to the second hour of the rock show. There's also shows like the Get Your Home Show, great if you want to get home. Of late, that's been covered by Nathan Thomas as Andy P continues to recover. There's the Family Focus Show, where it all started. There's the Wake Up Call to help you start the day. Also, actually, on a Wednesday from 9 till 11 p.m., you've got Midweek Worship presented by Dan Rouse. Highly recommend tuning into that show. It's great if you want to get your little bit of worship on in the middle of the week. It's your midweek boost of worship music. As I say, highly, highly recommend tuning into that show every Wednesday. But only a little bit left of this show. It's currently quarter to the next hour. So here's a couple more tracks. We've got one now by Blondie.

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I do enjoy that tune. That's quite a different kind of track there, but a really cool tune by David Bowie. The Last Thing You Should Do was the name of that one. And I just realized, actually, I got both fans on in the studio. It's a bit hot today, and unfortunately, I understand it's going to be even hotter tomorrow, unless you enjoy the heat. To be honest, I kind of enjoy a hot day. Kind of, it's fun, I find. Maybe you disagree, but hey, just be warned, it is going to be hotter tomorrow, as I understand it, here in the UK at least. But time for one more song by Genesis, I Can't Dance. Really cool track. A little bit of rock for you, which will take us on into the news. I will be back same time, same place next week. Of course, you can catch me on the Schools Out show from 3 till 4 p.m. weekdays, Monday through till Friday. So yes, thank you for joining me on the Energize show. Hope you're feeling energized. I know I am. One final energizing tune, though, for you to enjoy by Genesis. I'll talk to you soon.

0: 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Nigel Farage faces Count Binface in Clacton by-election. Syria sentences former president to death in absentia. Trump confirms secret plane swap after NATO summit. President Donald Trump confirms that the Secret Service and military arranged a secret aircraft switch following the NATO summit in Turkey last month. Intelligence indicated a credible Iranian threat targeting Air Force One. Trump boarded the older presidential jet in view of cameras before transferring via an airport catering truck to a smaller military plane. Journalists and some staff remained on the decoy aircraft without knowledge of the move. Trump stated he followed security advice and receives frequent threats. Reform UK leader faces Count Binface in Clacton by-election. Nigel Farage, leader of Reform UK, is contesting a by-election in Clacton after re-signing his parliamentary seat amid scrutiny over undeclared financial gifts. Major parties declined to field candidates, viewing the contest as a political stunt. His primary opponent is the satirical candidate Count Binface. Polling indicates a strong lead for Farage in the coastal constituency. Syria sentences former president to death. A Syrian court in Damascus sentenced ousted President Bashar al-Assad to death in absentia for crimes including crimes against humanity during the 14-year civil war. His brother and cousin have received the same penalty. Assad has lived in exile in Russia since the regime's fall in late 2024. The ruling marks the first such conviction against the former leader by a Syrian court. Authorities indicated pursuit of international legal channels, though extradition remains unlikely. North Korea fires ballistic missile ahead of US-South Korea drills. North Korea launched a ballistic missile from the Wonsan area toward the East Sea early on Wednesday. The projectile flew more than 700 kilometers. South Korean and Japanese authorities detected the launch, which is the second in less than a week. It occurred ahead of the annual US-South joint military exercises starting next week. And in other news, Brits queue for hours as solar eclipse glasses sell out nationwide. Hundreds of people queued for hours outside shops, museums and corner shops across the UK as specialist solar eclipse glasses sold out ahead of Wednesday evening's partial eclipse. Retailers reported unprecedented demand, with some limiting sales and others receiving last-minute deliveries that quickly disappeared. Certified ISO standard glasses are required for safe viewing of the event, which will obscure more than 90% of the sun in many areas. This was the news brought to you by Pure247NewsHub.com.
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Hello there, welcome to Midweek Worship here on Pure 24/7 Radio. It's Dan with you here, back with you. Thanks so much to Bob Goody for stepping in pretty much at the last minute last week. I got called onto jury service last week, and whilst I obviously wasn't in the jury service at this time in the evening, it kind of threw out all my other stuff and I just lost so much time last week. 4 days, incredibly frustrating. I'm not going to go there. This is not the place for ranting. This is the place where we have our Holy Spirit filled pick me up in the middle of the week. Thanks to the Energized team for doing the caffeine free stuff. Now, Holy Spirit fueled, that's where we're at. So we'll get back to everything that we normally do, although Bob looked after the show beautifully last week. Thank you so much for doing that. And you can catch Bob every Wednesday morning on Pure Brunch, and popping up every other place as well. And some great stuff from Rural Missions within everything that Bob does. So thanks to him. He pretty much steadied the ship. Still brought you the teaching from Next Level Worship, and we'll continue that. And got a little bit of an update from them from their current mission trip. We'll return to the Worship A to Z. And we'll do the Bible Blank Quiz. We'll be back this week as well. Plus, more great music. Blue Tree kicked us off there, reminding us that our Redeemer lives. Let's get a couple of tunes on for you now, shall we? Jeremy Camp along in a moment. First of all, this from the Desperation Band, as we lift all to him on your midweek worship here, only on Pure 24/7 Radio.

Jeremy Camp on your midweek worship this Wednesday, the 12th of August. Didn't mention that earlier, but you know, this late in the day, does it really matter? Wherever you are, whatever you're doing, I hope you're doing as well as you're able. And that over this time that we have between now and 11 p.m. or whatever time it is where you are, that we will just give you a bit of a pick-me-up. If you just want to join in the praise and the celebration because things are going great, then that's lovely. If you're needing a bit of help and support and encouragement, hopefully we can bring that for you too. And don't forget, you can get in touch at any time with us. Just drop us a message. Email is probably the easiest way. 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Sorry, I just ate some crisps in those songs. And yeah, they've kind of filled my mouth a little bit too much with saliva. Too much information. Anyway, what was that email? 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Or you can message us through any of the socials or, of course, through WhatsApp. If you're doing that for the first time, head to the website. Bottom of the homepage, big green button says chat to us on WhatsApp. And then you can save that in your phone and drop us a message any other time. I'm obviously up here in the Scottish studio, not down at BBHQ. So sometimes the messages don't get direct to me, but they do come through. So thank you for all of those of you who get in touch. If you want to do that, just message me. It may be a prayer request. It may be a praise report. Maybe a tune you want to hear. It may just be saying hi. Whatever it is, we'd love to hear from you. Get in touch through any of those ways. A quick bit of, well, it's not really station admin, but an update on Andy B. If you're following on the socials, you'll see various different bits and bobs. I had a lovely chat with Andy earlier on today, in fact. Great to hear him. And, you know, his voice is pretty much back to normal. You wouldn't know it's any different. And the cheekiness is still there. That hasn't changed at all, which some may say sadly. But, you know, it's good. It's there. He is recovering. There is struggles, obviously. If you don't know, if you've only just tuned in, he had a stroke at the end of June. So that's sort of, is that 6 weeks ago? That's coming up to 6 weeks now. So yeah, it's been a long time, but he's getting there and is moving forward, and will still be in a couple of weeks time going to Big Church Festival. The whole of the BBHQ team, I'm not able to get down there, unfortunately. I was looking at maybe going as a volunteer there, but it's just not working out. There's so much happening in the rest of my life, I can't get down there. But I'm pretty sure Katie Mack and Andy Brown are there, as well as the main Berry bunch. And Andy B will be playing the I've had a stroke card and being well looked after, I'm sure. But that's the Big Church Festival, 28th to the 30th of August. If you're heading that way, they will be there, and you can see Andy B in the flesh and go and encourage him. Give him a hug if you want, and just be pleased to see how he is moving on. Just on Big Church Festival, obviously the whole stuff with the stroke has sort of impacted finances quite a bit for the family. But they have been so blessed. There's been some miraculous provisions for pretty much most of what they need for the time, some personal donations, some corporate things, and just other things just coming in as God is providing. There's a little bit of a gap for some of the costs of things with, you know, extra magazines and the exhibition stand and the camping passes and the maybe a couple of the extra things that they might need for Andy as well during those couple of days there. So we're praising God for the provision we've already had and just looking out for even more. But most of all, the team are praying that at the presence of Big Church Festival, that they would point people to Jesus and bring people hope, especially through Andy's story of God's provision and everlasting hope through trials and tribulations. Looking for meaningful conversations and relationships. Safe travels, obviously. They would sell all the copies of the special editions of the magazines that they've got that week. That's Pure Media, the magazine, and Pure Men's Mag. They've got some special editions, bumper print as well, lots of copies. And I'll talk about the magazines a little bit later on. We don't often do that here on Midweek Worship, but we'll talk a little bit about those later on. So thank you for your prayers. During this time, lots of people have been praying for everything here at Pure, but especially for Andy B as well. And he wants to thank you all for your messages, which he is so grateful for. And so if you want to continue praying, thank you. If you want to just stand with us and partner with us, thank you. You can do that. All the details are on the website, how you can support all the things that we are doing. And if you're just able to pray, we know these times are tough, so we know not everyone's able to financially support, and that's fine. But if you're encouraging, you're supporting, and just telling more people about everything we're doing here at Pure 24/7 Radio, at Pure Media, the magazine, at Pure Men's Mag, and at the Pure News Hub, all of the things, and probably a multiple million of other projects as well that are happening. 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

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There's Iona for you. It's Dan with you here on Pure 24/7 Radio for this Wednesday evening. And it's time to return to our worship A to Z, which had a break last week as Bob looked after the show for us. So we are on the second round of the alphabet, and we are up to the letter G, where we find, well, listen, you know, when we put the really, really popular, famous people in, it seems, you know, part of the worship A to Z is to try and highlight some of the other artists as well. But this is the next person in the letter G. It is Graham Kendrick. The amazing, and even more amazing, still going strong. He was leading worship at the CVM gathering a couple of months ago. He's 76 years young. Yeah, 76, born 2nd of August 1950, so he's just turned 76 and is still going strong, and has been active as a musician and songwriter since 1971. I know, over 50 years, 55 years in the music industry. Wonderful. The son of Baptist pastor M.D. Kendrick, grew up in Leyndon in Essex and Putney in London, now living in Tunbridge Wells, and a member of the Christ Church in Tunbridge Wells, previously part of the Ichthys Christian Fellowship, hang about with the likes of Roger Forster, Gerald Coates, Lynn Green, co-founder of March for Jesus. The song, if no one really knows of Kendrick, they will know of the song Shine Jesus Shine, because it's become one of those school assembly songs, isn't it, that people are singing. There's like videos of people doing this in clubs and singing Shine Jesus Shine, which is just bizarre. But yeah, he has received a Dove Award in 1995 for his international work. In 2000, the London School of Theology and Brunel University awarded Kendrick an honorary doctorate in divinity in recognition of his contribution to the worship life of the church, and had another honorary doctorate in divinity awarded in 2008. In Canada. So of course, best known as worship leader and writer of so many songs, began his career as a member of the Christian beat group Whispers of Truth, formerly the Forerunners. Later he began working as a solo concert performer and recording artist in the singer-songwriting tradition. He was closely associated with the organization Musical Gospel Outreach and recorded several albums for their record labels. The first one of those, Footsteps on the Sea, released in 1972, and worked with the virtuoso guitarist Gordon Giltrap. So yeah, an amazing person to be putting into our worship A to Z, and joining up, because we've got a couple of duets from him, but I wanted to play this song. The Servant King is one of those songs that just it's there. It's not just for Easter, this is for all year round, this song. And it gives you Double Wren Collective, because we had them just before the intimations there. But here he is, The Servant King, an arrangement of it with an addition, but We Give Our Lives. Worship A to Z entry for this week, Graham Kendrick.

Beautiful. Graham Kendrick, joined by Wren Collective there for that arrangement of The Servant King. And Graham Kendrick becomes our latest entry into the Worship A to Z at the grand young age of 76. I know, many more years to come, I hope indeed. And great, he's even put new music out still, which is, there's nothing is stopping him. And his inspiration and wisdom, if you catch any of his things on the socials, on his website, there's lots of brilliant teaching. Does a lot around the Psalms and around worship as well. So yeah, great stuff from him. Graham Kendrick into the Worship A to Z. Bible blank quiz on the way soon. Let's get a couple more tunes on, shall we? Have some music from our friends at Spring Harvest in a moment after this from Paul Baloche.

Here is love from Spring Harvest there on your midweek worship. Don't forget, still to come tonight, we've got some more teaching from Dwayne Moore, Next Level Worship. He'll be along later on, and a bit of a wind down towards the end of the show. But right now, it's time to test your Bible knowledge.

Here we go with the Return of the Bible blank quiz for tonight. Here's a verse for you, and see if you can work out what the missing word or words are. Yes, duplicate tonight. So here we go. Jesus answered, "If you knew the gift of God and who it is that asks you for a drink, you would have asked him and he would have given you blank." Okay, Jesus answered her, "If you knew the gift of God and who it is that asks you for a drink, you would have asked him and he would have given you blank." What would he have given her? Was it hopefulness, living water, a fresh start, new life? Okay, quickly again, Jesus said, "If you knew the gift of God, who it is that asks you for a drink, you would have asked him and he would have given you either hopefulness, living water, a fresh start, or new life." Either one of those is the answer. We've got a couple of tunes that might give you a clue as well, from New Wine Worship and from Matt Redman. Some news in between, and then we'll give you the answer here on your midweek worship.

0: 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Nigel Farage faces Count Binface in Clacton by-election. Syria sentences former president to death in absentia. Trump confirms secret plane swap after NATO summit. President Donald Trump confirms that the Secret Service and military arranged a secret aircraft switch following the NATO summit in Turkey last month. Intelligence indicated a credible Iranian threat targeting Air Force One. Trump boarded the older presidential jet in view of cameras before transferring via an airport catering truck to a smaller military plane. Journalists and some staff remained on the decoy aircraft without knowledge of the move. Trump stated he followed security advice and receives frequent threats. Reform UK leader faces Count Binface in Clacton by-election. Nigel Farage, leader of Reform UK, is contesting a by-election in Clacton after re-signing his parliamentary seat amid scrutiny over undeclared financial gifts. Major parties declined to field candidates, viewing the contest as a political stunt. His primary opponent is the satirical candidate Count Binface. Polling indicates a strong lead for Farage in the coastal constituency. Syria sentences former president to death. A Syrian court in Damascus sentenced ousted President Bashar al-Assad to death in absentia for crimes including crimes against humanity during the 14-year civil war. His brother and cousin have received the same penalty. Assad has lived in exile in Russia since the regime's fall in late 2024. The ruling marks the first such conviction against the former leader by a Syrian court. Authorities indicated pursuit of international legal channels, though extradition remains unlikely. North Korea fires ballistic missile ahead of US-South Korea drills. North Korea launched a ballistic missile from the Wonsan area toward the East Sea early on Wednesday. The projectile flew more than 700 kilometers. South Korean and Japanese authorities detected the launch, which is the second in less than a week. It occurred ahead of the annual US-South joint military exercises starting next week. And in other news, Brits queue for hours as solar eclipse glasses sell out nationwide. Hundreds of people queued for hours outside shops, museums and corner shops across the UK as specialist solar eclipse glasses sold out ahead of Wednesday evening's partial eclipse. Retailers reported unprecedented demand, with some limiting sales and others receiving last-minute deliveries that quickly disappeared. Certified ISO standard glasses are required for safe viewing of the event, which will obscure more than 90% of the sun in many areas. This was the news brought to you by Pure247NewsHub.com.
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Matt Redman, Can We Walk Upon the Water, on your midweek worship here on Pure 24/7 Radio. Dan, back with you this week. Thanks again to Bob Goody for sitting in for me last week. And that rounds off our Bible blank quiz for today. So I gave you a Bible verse just before the news there, didn't I? And we've had two tunes that might have given you a bit of a clue, but this was the verse that I mentioned. Jesus answered, "If you knew the gift of God and who it is that asks you for a drink, you would have asked him and he would have given you." Now, the options were hopefulness, living water, a fresh start, a new life. Now, considering the songs there, Matt Redman, Can We Walk Upon the Water, New Wine Worship, Come to the Water, just before the news, yep, that was your clue there to the answer being living water. You would have asked him and he would have given you living water. Now, that's the verse. Did you work out where it was from, or even what story? Yeah, it's Jesus talking to the woman at the well, which is recorded in John's Gospel, chapter 4, and that particular verse is verse 10. So Jesus said to that woman at the well, "If you knew the gift of God and who it is that asks you for a drink, you would have asked him and he would have given you living water." There's your verse to take into the week, John 4 and verse 10. We've got some teaching coming up and some wind down stuff as well later on. Let's get another tune on before we get into that, and it comes from Meredith Andrews.

Meredith Andrews on your midweek worship. Open up the heavens. Time to move into our teaching time. Just before we do next level worship, as we heard from Dwayne a couple of weeks ago now, they've been over in Africa. So when we last heard from them, they were in Zimbabwe, hadn't been in Uganda. They moved then to South Africa, specifically to Johannesburg. And Dwayne sent a little update, which I was going to feed into the show last week, but we will just add in here. So as of last week, anyway, at that point, they had already trained over 300 pastors, worship leaders, and children's workers, taught more than 3,000 children about true worship and the gospel, and still had plenty more ahead of them. There's lots of other stuff going on. If you want to get onto the prayer list, go on to nextlevelworship.com, and you can sign up to get on to the prayer list and join with them in all that they are doing. Dwayne was preaching at the King of Kings Church in Cape Town on Sunday there, there's another update from him, and I've lost it. Where's it gone? So there's just some wonderful stats that I saw. Maybe, as you know, I'm looking on his thing. Just talk amongst yourselves. You know, this is all very well planned out. maybe not. Lots to play. Later on in the year, they will be doing some stuff in Europe. I think it's Germany they're heading to. And also back over to Asia as well. Lots, 6 countries in Asia for the tour that they'll be going to as well, that they're planning for at the moment. They are doing some wonderful things across all of that. So yeah, people coming to faith here, it is praising God now, as at last week. So this could have gone up for the 113 adults and children who have given their lives to the Lord so far on the tour. 113 new believers, which is brilliant. Among them was a little Muslim girl who approached the Worship Bible School team in Uganda and said, "I've heard about Jesus a long time. I want him to live in my heart." Wow. So the team were privileged to lead her to Jesus. So we pray for her and for all the other new believers in Uganda, in Zimbabwe, and in South Africa as well. Wonderful stuff going on. Well done to all the team that are involved in that. But our teaching tonight, Dwayne has his subject entitled Where to Aim. This isn't talking about archery or anything like that. Talking about our prayers and our relationship with God. Reflection time from Third Day. Phil Wickham takes us towards his teaching on your midweek worship and next level worship.

0: 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Now here is today's teaching.
1: I want us to read Matthew chapter 25, verse 14 through 30. And as I read it, I want you to listen for hints and clues you might pick up on that would tell us that the servants in this story knew who their master was. Again, Jesus said, the kingdom of heaven can be illustrated by the story of a man going on a long trip. He called his servants together and he entrusted his money to them while he was gone. He gave five bags of silver to one, two bags of silver to another, and one bag of silver to the last one, dividing it in proportion to their abilities. He then left on his trip. The servant who received the five bags of silver began to invest the money, and he earned five more. The servant with two bags of silver also went to work, and he earned two more. But the servant who received the one bag of silver dug a hole in the ground, and he hid the master's money. After a long time, their master returned from his trip, and he called them to give an account of how they had used his money. The servant to whom he had entrusted the five bags of silver came forward with five more. And he said, "Master, you gave me five bags of silver to invest, and I have earned five more." The master was full of praise. "Well done, my good and faithful servant. You have been faithful in handling this small amount. So now I will give you many more responsibilities." Then I love this part. He said, "Let's celebrate together." The servant who had received the two bags of silver came forward and said, "Master, you gave me two bags of silver to invest, and I have received or earned two more." The master said, "Well done, my good and faithful servant. You have been faithful in handling this small amount. So now I will give you many more responsibilities. Let's celebrate together." Then the servant with the one bag of silver came and said, "Master, I knew you were a harsh man, harvesting crops you didn't plan and gathering crops you did not cultivate. I was afraid I would lose your money, so I hid it in the earth. Look, here's your money back." But the master replied, "You wicked and lazy servant. If you knew I harvested crops I did not plant and gathered crops that I did not cultivate, then why did you not deposit my money in the bank? At least I could have gotten some interest on it." Then he ordered, "Take the money from this servant and give it to the one who has the 10 bags of silver. To those who use well what they have been given, even more will be given, and they will have an abundance. But from those who do nothing, even what little they have will be taken away. Now throw this useless servant into outer darkness, where there will be weeping and gnashing of teeth." That's a powerful parable that Jesus shared. Two of the servants in that parable knew their master well enough to know what he wanted them to do with what he had entrusted to them. They knew. However, though it was vitally important, knowing still was not enough. You see, the principle of knowledge should naturally then lead us to the second principle in the strategy of how to succeed at life. And that's the principle of intent, not just knowing, but intending. When the master brought his property to the servants, their first thought ought to have been, "Well, what should I intend to do now for my master?" Another way to say it is, "What should I now aim to do now that I know what God desires?" Though you see, the more we know God, the more we think right about Him, well, then the more intense our desire should become to aim right at loving Him and consistently doing His will. If we really know Him, then it's going to help us know what to do and what He wants us to do.
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0: this third day, crying out to Jesus. Perfect place to aim and rounding off with our thinking time from the teaching from Dwayne Moore of Next Level Worship tonight. And we'll have more from them next week. And as their stuff said, if you want to find out more, it's nextlevelworship.com. And for their final travels, as Dwayne said earlier today, I'll be home in a week. That is all. Yes, they've been away for about a month or so now, maybe more than that. It's 6 weeks, it will be probably. By the time they get home, yes, he will be home in a week. So we pray for the final things they're doing in South Africa and for their safe travels back home. And we'll get an update from him once he's had a chance to recover. And he can tell us all about the amazing things that they've had in that tour. Right, we're running late as always, but who minds? We don't really. Some intimations for you. Beth Croft on the other side.
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Beth Croft on your midweek worship, and just time to tell you, I don't often do this on midweek worship, I normally do this kind of stuff on Pure Brunch, which we will do on Friday, but don't forget the magazines that we have, Pure Media the Magazine and PureMensMag.com, PureMensMag.com and PureMediaTheMagazine.com, they're the websites. Yeah, the August edition still made it out, despite Andy recovering from the stroke and the others really having to pull up, they're all done. The September editions are in the can, because they had to go early with those, because there's an extra print run ready for Big Church Festival. So if you are heading to Big Church Festival, you will be able to get the September editions and possibly some of the back editions if they've got any still lying around. I know many of them did sell out, so I'll have these. And listen, I've got one of the magazines here. Here you go. Right, that's what it sounds like. And this, I mean, that's the cover. Did you hear that? That's the cover. And then you get all of this. And a big cover at the end. That's just got all that content. Listen to this. Wonderful stuff. Yeah, great content. Wonderful things. The men's magazine, by men, for men, and Pure Media, the magazine, your everyday lifestyle magazine, all AI free, all available to you in printed versions and in digital subscriptions as well. £48 for 6 months for the paper subscription, and it's £250 a month for the digital subscription, available worldwide for that one. 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

Jessa Anderson, beginning to just wind things down a little bit. So we're going to get three tracks on together, as we often do at this time, just to help us to reflect on everything that's happened over the last couple of hours. So Casting Crowns and Tree 63, and first of all, this beautiful one from Delirious. Your wind down time at the end of midweek worship here on Pure 24/7 Radio. Lord.

Casting Crowns, rounding off your wind down time, helped with Tree 63 and Delirious. At the end of our midweek worship, we've got one more track to play us out. That'll come from Phil Lager in just a moment. But yeah, thanks for your company. Good to be back with you this week. Hope the last couple of hours have been helpful for you. As Dwayne Moore brought us our teaching, reminding us where to aim, aiming our prayers to God and looking in there for His guidance. And as we always say, you know, this is 2 hours of Spirit-fueled worship and teaching, and certainly we look to the Holy Spirit and His guidance as we aim in everything we do in our lives. We entered Graham Kendrick into the worship A to Z for the letter G, and our Bible blank quiz, your verse for the week came from John 4 and verse 10, with Jesus speaking to the woman at the well. If you knew the gift of God and who it is that asks you for a drink, you would have asked Him and He would have given you living water. There you go. That's us done then for tonight. Let's just share a prayer together before we go. Father God, we thank You for the privilege of radio and print media and for everything that we're able to do across the Pure Media family. I want to pray for everyone listening to this show just now, that You will just meet their every need, whether that is joy or sorrow, laughter or pain, whatever it may be, Lord, be their everything. In these times, in these days, bring healing, bring comfort, and join in the celebrations, as it may be. We pray that everything we've done over the last couple of hours has been pleasing to You, Lord, and we just pray now that You would go with us, keep us safe. For those that are off to sleep, give them good, meaningful rest. For those that are continuing on with the day, may they be productive in all they do until we all meet again. For we pray in Jesus' name. Amen. Thanks for your company. Phil Lager plays us out. I'll be back for Pure Brunch on Friday morning at 10 and more midweek worship next week from 9. So whatever you're doing, from me, Dan Rouse, take care, stay safe, good night and God bless.

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1: From the Pure 24/7 News Hub, this is Peter reporting. Nigel Farage faces Count Binface in Clacton by-election. Serious sentences former president to death in absentia. Trump confirms secret plane swap after NATO summit. President Donald Trump confirms that the Secret Service and military arranged a secret aircraft switch following the NATO summit in Turkey last month. Intelligence indicated a credible Iranian threat targeting Air Force One. Trump boarded the older presidential jet in view of cameras before transferring via an airport catering truck to a smaller military plane. Journalists and some staff remained on the decoy aircraft without knowledge of the move. Trump stated he followed security advice and receives frequent threats. Reform UK leader faces Count Binface in Clacton by-election. Nigel Farage, leader of Reform UK, is contesting a by-election in Clacton after re-signing his parliamentary seat amid scrutiny over undeclared financial gifts. Major parties declined to field candidates, viewing the contest as a political stunt. His primary opponent is the satirical candidate Count Binface. Polling indicates a strong lead for Farage in the coastal constituency. Syria sentences former president to death. A Syrian court in Damascus sentenced ousted President Bashar al-Assad to death in absentia for crimes including crimes against humanity during the 14-year civil war. His brother and cousin have received the same penalty. Assad has lived in exile in Russia since the regime's fall in late 2024. The ruling marks the first such conviction against the former leader by a Syrian court. Authorities indicated pursuit of international legal channels, though extradition remains unlikely. North Korea fires ballistic missile ahead of US-South Korea drills. North Korea launched a ballistic missile from the Wonsan area toward the East Sea early on Wednesday. The projectile flew more than 700 kilometers. South Korean and Japanese authorities detected the launch, which is the second in less than a week. It occurred ahead of the annual US-South joint military exercises starting next week. And in other news, Brits queue for hours as solar eclipse glasses sell out nationwide. Hundreds of people queued for hours outside shops, museums and corner shops across the UK as specialist solar eclipse glasses sold out ahead of Wednesday evening's partial eclipse. Retailers reported unprecedented demand, with some limiting sales and others receiving last-minute deliveries that quickly disappeared. Certified ISO standard glasses are required for safe viewing of the event, which will obscure more than 90% of the sun in many areas. This was the news brought to you by Pure247NewsHub.com.
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1: From the Pure 24/7 News Hub, this is Peter reporting. Nigel Farage faces Count Binface in Clacton by-election. Serious sentences former president to death in absentia. Trump confirms secret plane swap after NATO summit. President Donald Trump confirms that the Secret Service and military arranged a secret aircraft switch following the NATO summit in Turkey last month. Intelligence indicated a credible Iranian threat targeting Air Force One. Trump boarded the older presidential jet in view of cameras before transferring via an airport catering truck to a smaller military plane. Journalists and some staff remained on the decoy aircraft without knowledge of the move. Trump stated he followed security advice and receives frequent threats. Reform UK leader faces Count Binface in Clacton by-election. Nigel Farage, leader of Reform UK, is contesting a by-election in Clacton after re-signing his parliamentary seat amid scrutiny over undeclared financial gifts. Major parties declined to field candidates, viewing the contest as a political stunt. His primary opponent is the satirical candidate Count Binface. Polling indicates a strong lead for Farage in the coastal constituency. Syria sentences former president to death. A Syrian court in Damascus sentenced ousted President Bashar al-Assad to death in absentia for crimes including crimes against humanity during the 14-year civil war. His brother and cousin have received the same penalty. Assad has lived in exile in Russia since the regime's fall in late 2024. The ruling marks the first such conviction against the former leader by a Syrian court. Authorities indicated pursuit of international legal channels, though extradition remains unlikely. North Korea fires ballistic missile ahead of US-South Korea drills. North Korea launched a ballistic missile from the Wonsan area toward the East Sea early on Wednesday. The projectile flew more than 700 kilometers. South Korean and Japanese authorities detected the launch, which is the second in less than a week. It occurred ahead of the annual US-South joint military exercises starting next week. And in other news, Brits queue for hours as solar eclipse glasses sell out nationwide. Hundreds of people queued for hours outside shops, museums and corner shops across the UK as specialist solar eclipse glasses sold out ahead of Wednesday evening's partial eclipse. Retailers reported unprecedented demand, with some limiting sales and others receiving last-minute deliveries that quickly disappeared. Certified ISO standard glasses are required for safe viewing of the event, which will obscure more than 90% of the sun in many areas. This was the news brought to you by Pure247NewsHub.com.
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greed. Son of God hanging on a hill, hell was my destiny. The crowd was shouting, crucified, could have come from these lips of mine.

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1: From the Pure 24/7 News Hub, this is Peter reporting. Nigel Farage faces Count Binface in Clacton by-election. Syria sentences former president to death in absentia. Trump confirms secret plane swap after NATO summit. President Donald Trump confirms that the Secret Service and military arranged a secret aircraft switch following the NATO summit in Turkey last month. Intelligence indicated a credible Iranian threat targeting Air Force One. Trump boarded the older presidential jet in view of cameras before transferring via an airport catering truck to a smaller military plane. Journalists and some staff remained on the decoy aircraft without knowledge of the move. Trump stated he followed security advice and receives frequent threats. Reform UK leader faces Count Binface in Clacton by-election. Nigel Farage, leader of Reform UK, is contesting a by-election in Clacton after re-signing his parliamentary seat amid scrutiny over undeclared financial gifts. Major parties declined to field candidates, viewing the contest as a political stunt. His primary opponent is the satirical candidate Count Binface. Polling indicates a strong lead for Farage in the coastal constituency. Syria sentences former president to death. A Syrian court in Damascus sentenced ousted President Bashar al-Assad to death in absentia for crimes including crimes against humanity during the 14-year civil war. His brother and cousin have received the same penalty. Assad has lived in exile in Russia since the regime's fall in late 2024. The ruling marks the first such conviction against the former leader by a Syrian court. Authorities indicated pursuit of international legal channels, though extradition remains unlikely. North Korea fires ballistic missile ahead of US-South Korea drills. North Korea launched a ballistic missile from the Wonsan area toward the East Sea early on Wednesday. The projectile flew more than 700 kilometers. South Korean and Japanese authorities detected the launch, which is the second in less than a week. It occurred ahead of the annual US-South joint military exercises starting next week. And in other news, Brits queue for hours as solar eclipse glasses sell out nationwide. Hundreds of people queued for hours outside shops, museums and corner shops across the UK as specialist solar eclipse glasses sold out ahead of Wednesday evening's partial eclipse. Retailers reported unprecedented demand, with some limiting sales and others receiving last-minute deliveries that quickly disappeared. Certified ISO standard glasses are required for safe viewing of the event, which will obscure more than 90% of the sun in many areas. This was the news brought to you by Pure247NewsHub.com.
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